0: Drivers are being reminded to watch for cyclists and traffic control crews throughout the day. From police uniforms to cycling lycra, officers are hitting the road for a good cause. The annual Cops for Kids ride rolls into the Kootenays this weekend as riders tackle a 10-day journey across southeastern BC. Creston RCMP Constable Robin Diddums is back for his 8th ride and says encouragement from people along the route makes a difference.
1: Look for us on the road and give us a honk. It really motivates us to keep going.
0: The ride raises money to help children and families facing serious medical, physical, or traumatic challenges. You can find out when they are rolling into your town and how to donate on our website. And a Creston business is getting some sweet recognition on the provincial stage. Honeybee Zen Apiaries, the company behind Swan Valley Honey, has been named a finalist for the Social Impact Award at this year's BC Food and Beverage Rise Awards. The company is being recognized for its work supporting the local community, food security, and environmental stewardship. Honeybee Zen is one of three finalists, with public voting opening September 14th.
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0: The reigning American League champion Toronto Blue Jays will continue their push for the postseason tonight against the visiting Baltimore Orioles. Toronto has won 9 of its last 14 games to get back into the American League playoff race. The Blue Jays enter play one game behind the Cleveland Guardians, who hold the third and final wildcard berth. Veteran right-hander Max Scherzer is the probable starter for Toronto in the series opener against former Blue Jays right-hander Chris Bassitt, who's expected to start for the Orioles. And in the WIJHL today, Chase Heat are hosting Golden Rockets at 7, and Creston Valley Thunder are home to Spokane Braves at 7 as well. Tomorrow in the BCHC, the Columbia Valley Rockies host the Fernie Ghost Riders at 7 p.m. in Invermere, along with the Nelson Leafs hosting the Kimberley Dynamiters at 7 p.m. as well. In the WIJHL tomorrow, the Golden Rockets host Chase Heat at 7 p.m., and the Kelowna Chiefs host Creston Valley Thunder at 7 p.m. as well. And Dylan Larkin will attend Detroit Red Wings training camp, but there will no longer be a C on his sweater. Both the player and team made a statement on Friday ahead of camp opening and months after Larkin made a trade request that never materialized.
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0: In roads and weather, Cranbrook and surrounding roads look clear. Tonight will be mainly cloudy with a 30% chance of showers and a low 8. Tomorrow is looking mainly cloudy with a high 20, and the night looks like cloudy periods with a 40% chance of showers and a low 7. Sunday will bring rain with a high 10 and more rain at night with a low 6. Monday looks clear, high 17, with cloudy periods at night and a low 7.
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0: 107.5 Today FM, Zara Larson, Midnight Sun, and Loverboy working for the weekend. Yes, we are. And what a weekend it's going to be. Lots going on. Hopefully you get out and enjoy it. Monday, I'm going to be helming the Today FM morning show for the first time. In fact, it's going to be my first morning show in about 2 years and 3 months, believe me. Or not. So as long as I can keep the vehicle on the road and don't steer it off the ditch, we'll be fine. Eugene from Cranbrook this morning with Mark Nichols had the guess of an eagle sound. Good guess, Eugene. Not exactly what we're looking for. We'll try again Monday. $467 on the line. Secret Sound, a presentation of Great Canadian Liquor Warehouse.
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0: Well, I got to figure the kids have to be pretty happy. They're headed into another East Kootenai weekend. Couple of hard days at school. Those first couple back, always difficult, that's for sure. Well, we can relax a little bit. Overnight tonight, low down to 8 degrees. Mix of sun and cloud tomorrow at a high of 19. Sunday, rain at a high of 10. Back to work, back to school. Monday, clearing at a high of 17.
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0: 107.5 Today FM, Taylor Swift telling her love story, of course, marrying Travis Kelce back in July, as a matter of fact. Hootie and the Blowfish, Only Want to Be With You, and Harlequin Superstitious Feeling in there as well. You've got Steve Russell keeping you company. Yeah, the colors are changing. I think it's safe to say that fall is on its way at the very least. Well, the District of Invermere presenting their 7th annual Great Scarecrow Competition. 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

0: 107.5 Today FM, there's Frank Walker, Lay It On Me, Madonna, Material Girl in there as well. You've got Steve Russell, but not much for much longer here. We've got Alicia Trozo standing by to entertain you coming up after 7 o'clock tonight. And Alicia will be on the air tomorrow, 10 till 2. AJ in the mix, 2 to 6. And Derek Korchak on location for the Legion Barbecue down at Rotary Park, celebrating 100 years of the Legion and all they do, and of course, all they bring to our community. So a special day. We thank Cranbrook Dodge for their support as well, and Derek Korchak on location for the Legion Barbecue tomorrow at Rotary Park from 2 till 6. Quick look at the forecast here. Calling for a low tonight down to 8 degrees. On the way tomorrow, we can expect a mix of sun and cloud. High of 19. Rain in the mix for Sunday. High 10. Monday, heading back to work and back to school. Clearing at a high of 17 degrees.
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0: Gracie Abrams with Hit the Wall on 107.5 Today FM, the East Kootenays playlist. Good evening. I'm Alicia Trozo. Thanks for tuning in and joining me. Gosh, it's hard to believe 11 years ago today, this radio station started. We still have two of our great announcers that have been here since day one, Mark Nichols and Dennis Walker. Dennis Walker has now since semi-retired. He's still here on the weekends for you to keep you company. And of course, with our weekday community cruiser reports. We've got a pretty incredible team here. Mark and Dennis have been around the radio world for quite some time. And to be on the team now, I've been here 2.5 years. It's an absolute dream to be in radio and to be working side by side with some of these great announcers. 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This hour music on the Today FM Evening Show is brought to you by Now Shuttle. If you're headed to the Cranbrook Airport, get there the easy way with Now Shuttle. 250-540-6746.
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0: Canadian artist Scott Hellman with Wait No More on 107.5 Today FM. Good evening. I'm Alicia Trozo. Thanks so much for tuning in and joining me. We're going to have a busy one tomorrow, so that means I'm going to be working tomorrow, even though I'm supposed to be on vacation. So my vacation won't start until Monday. Don't worry. I'll be here 10 to 2 to keep you company because Mark Nichols is on location at Andre's Electronic Experts. And then on Saturday tomorrow, we're going to be a little extra special. AJ's going to keep you company on air for a little bit while Derek Corchega is live on location on Saturday for the Royal Canadian Legion branch number 24 here in Cranbrook, hosting the 100th anniversary celebration to honor a century of serving veterans and our community, because they're also celebrating their 100th anniversary. That's happening at Rotary Park from 3 to 5 tomorrow. Mr. Mike's Barbecue by donation, entertainment with Larry Warren and the Kimberly Pipe Band too. Lots of fun. 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
2: 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This reminder from OK Tire on Van Horn Street, Cranbrook. OK Tire, honestly driven.
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0: 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Good evening. I'm Alicia Trozo. 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Please watch for traffic control. Speed limit is reduced. And of course, with the weekend coming, you can expect some congestion in traffic. Tonight, overnight low of 8 with possible showers. Tomorrow, a mix of sun and cloud, high of 19. Overnight low of 7 with possible showers, which will continue into Sunday. A high of 10, overnight low of 6 with continued showers. Monday, back to school, back to work. For you guys, I'm on vacation. Cloudy and a high of 17 degrees. Today FM Evening Show Roads and Weather is brought to you by Taint and Bay Spirits. 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
1: 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You're invited to the Cranbrook Legion's 100th Anniversary Celebration Barbecue Saturday at Rotary Park. I'm Legion member Derek Korchaga.
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0: 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Good evening. I'm Alicia Trozo. Thanks for tuning in to the East Kootenays playlist. Mark your calendar not next Saturday, but the Saturday after that on the 26th. You can bring your kids to the third annual Thanksgiving Kids Carnival, hosted by Abundant Life and New Life Foursquare Churches. This is a fun and free event that teaches kids generosity as they complete a circuit of carnival-style games to win food items to be donated to our local food bank. As well, for extra help, you are more than welcome to bring a non-perishable food item to donate, or maybe even a small box. Clean out your pantry. I need to do that too. This is coming up again, not next Saturday, but the Saturday after the last Saturday of September on the 26th from 10 until 12:30 at Abundant Life Church, 501 11th Ave South, which is right beside Amy Woodland Elementary.
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0: Canadian artist Shawn Mendes with Stitches on 107.5 Today FM. Good evening. I'm Alicia Trozo. Thanks so much for tuning in and joining me. So you hear next week I'm on vacation again. Yes, I know. I got to use up my vacation time. So I'm going to be flying on an airplane, two airplanes, for the first time ever. I'm a little nervous. So send me a text message on our Adept-A-Build Roofing and Exteriors text line. Let me know some plane flying travel tips. 250-464-4107, and you can help ease my mind. But I'm going to be flying all the way out to Ottawa for a friend's wedding. So, speaking of weddings, tis the season. The second annual Columbia Valley Wedding Expo is coming up Saturday, October the 24th, from 10 until 4 at the Radium Hot Springs Center. You can explore a variety of local vendors, including photographers, caterers, decor rentals, venue options, and you can meet with local wedding professionals, because getting married in the Columbia Valley is the perfect place to get married. Tickets are $7 and available online at travelcolumbiavalley.com/weddings, or of course in person when you go to the event, because I know some of you are very last minute. You're going to want to check this one out, the second annual Columbia Valley Wedding Expo, Saturday, October 24th.
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0: 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Good evening. I'm Alicia Chirozzo. Thanks for tuning in and joining me. Whether it's on the FM dial, online at myeastkootenaynow.com, or on the iHeartRadio Player app. If you're traveling on the highways, Highway 93 and 95 in Radium Hot Springs, two different construction zones are ongoing, one into the entrance of Kootenay National Park, one right on the highway. Single lane alternating traffic for the one inside Kootenay National Park. The other one, they've done a separate paved way. So for the most part, you can pass through it, but you can expect some delays, especially with weekend traveling. Tomorrow, a mix of sun and cloud, high of 19 degrees, overnight low of 7 with a chance of showers, which will continue into Sunday, a high of 10, overnight low of 6 with continued rain. Monday, back to school, back to work, for you except for me, cloudy and a high of 17 degrees. 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
2: Ninja? You're a ninja? 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

0: 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Good evening. I'm Alicia Trozo. Thanks so much for tuning in and joining me. If you're a business owner, big or small here in the Cranbrook area, Mike Holdsworth of Active 8 HSS is going to be speaking on workplace violence and how it isn't just a big corporation issue anymore. 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This is happening on Thursday, September the 17th from 7 until 8:30 p.m. It's an online seminar, so you don't have to worry about parking.
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0: Canadian artist Arkells with Relentless on 107.5 Today FM. Good evening. I'm Alicia Trozo. Thanks so much for tuning in and joining me. Well, the AGM was yesterday. I didn't hear any updates from Sean at the Cranbrook Curling Centre, but Curling League registration is now open for the 2026-2027 season, and the deadline is coming up here late September. I don't remember the date. I'm going to have to ask Sean again. But you can register online at cranbrookcurling.ca. They do have some fun new programs, including Learn to Curl. It's a four-week program. They're doing one in October to November, and then the next one, I believe, is in January. But again, their website has all the information, cranbrookcurling.ca. And curling is fun for everyone, so why not give it a try?
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0: Sarah Bareilles with Brave on 107.5 Today FM. Good evening. I'm Alicia Trozo. Thanks for tuning in, whether it's on the FM dial, online at myeastkootenaynow.com, or on the iHeartRadio Player app. Heads up if you're traveling. Highway 93, 95, and Iridium Hot Springs, two different construction zones are ongoing. These will be ongoing for quite some time until mid-October to even December. So please watch for traffic controls, delays, and, of course, speed reduction. Tomorrow, a mix of sun and cloud, high of 19, overnight low of 7, with a good chance of showers. Sunday, showers, a high of 10, overnight low of 6, with continued showers. Monday, back to school, back to work, a high of 17, with clouds. 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It's getting late. It's dark. It's time for me to head on home. I'm Alicia Trozo on your evening show on Today FM. I'll see you again Saturday from 10 until 2 live in studio. But then after that, I'm going on vacation and I'll be back again on Tuesday, the 22nd.
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0: You're invited to the Cranbrook Legion's 100th Anniversary Celebration Barbecue Saturday at Rotary Park. I'm Legion member Derek Corchega.
1: And I'm Steve Mercandelli. 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

Canadian act for you. 4:27 from 107.5 Today FM early on a Saturday morning. We might have a few of the Grand Fondo participants up with us this morning, stretching and getting ready for a long day. That's it. Here's Green Day.

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1: 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Just checking in with Canadian Rockies International Airport. That first flight to Calgary will be getting away at 6:25 on WestJet. Check your tickets for Saturday, September the 12th. And good morning to our triathletes maybe getting up with us or getting ready for the Grand Fondo anyway this morning, a little bit later.

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1: Good morning. It's Saturday, September the 12th. Checking in with Canadian Rockies International Airport. That first flight to Calgary should be getting away here in just a few minutes. 6:25 is flight time. And then we'll look at 9 o'clock to Kelowna on Pacific Coastal. There's 5 flights today, all expected to leave on schedule at Canadian Rockies International Airport. Well, the Canadian Mental Health Association local branch here in Cranbrook, we're pleased to welcome Chris Beaudry as a special guest speaker back on Thursday for World Suicide Awareness Day. Chris Beaudry was the assistant coach for the Humboldt Broncos the year of that horrendous crash, April of 2018. Beaudry says it's rewarding to know that his words are helping bring comfort to people.
2: And very rarely have I done a talk where someone hasn't come up after and said something like, "You're the first person I'm sharing this with," or "I haven't felt safe enough to share this with anyone." And when you hear things like that, it sure makes it hard to say, you know what, I'm going to stop. I don't want to do this. And because when other people hear parts of their story when I speak and it makes them feel safe enough to share, I think that's really a gift that needs to be continue to be given.
1: Since the Humboldt Broncos crash, Chris Beaudry has been speaking in over 100 communities across Canada each year. Well, a sad time for the Kimberley Pipe Band following the passing of retired pipe major Dave Exkog. Exkog filled the role of pipe major from 1978 until his retirement in 2014. And during those 36 years, he taught piping to many students, some of whom are with the band today. David Exkog's many years of community service were recognized in 2012 when he was awarded with a Diamond Jubilee Medal. His dedication as well as the contributions he made to the Kimberley Pipe Band are immeasurable, and he will be greatly missed. A celebration of life for Dave Exkog will be held on Saturday, October the 24th. We're coming off back-to-school week, and the president of College of the Rockies, Michael Crow, was pleased to see how everything went down.
3: And lots of great energy on campus. You know, it's a special time of year for students who are starting this new journey, but also for us. You know, this is what we're all about. And it was great to kick it off today, and we just love the excitement and energy.
1: Talking with Angelica Hom, she's an instructor and mentor for women in the trades.
4: So opening day is always interesting, watching all the students come back in, especially high school students. I'm hoping to be inclusive with both female and all genders, and male if they have any questions. And yeah, restarting our weekly mentorship program.
1: And students are finding College of the Rockies here in Cranbrook, both internationally and in-country. This young lady, Marina Gross, is from Manitoba.
5: Yeah, we're in a 23-week course. So we're on set every day from 8 to 5, and we're just learning a lot of new information, and we have some practical work as well. Just getting familiar with ins and out of fire.
1: Marina is taking the professional firefighters course, and it's all filled up. Opening week at College of the Rockies, including workshops, inviting instructors to reflect on course purpose, meaningful learning experiences, and the essential knowledge and skills students need to develop. Let's check the Saturday sports scoreboard from McGibbon Auto and Truck Repair.
6: Blue Jays make it interesting here in the bottom of the ninth. Score 2, get the tying run to the plate.
1: But didn't quite complete the comeback. Dylan Beavers hit his first career leadoff home run. Kobe Mayo hit a solo blast as the Baltimore Orioles beat the Toronto Blue Jays 7-4 in the opener of a series between AL wildcard contenders. Game 2 in that series goes at 1:05 this afternoon. Busy day in the CFL. 4 games today, starting at 11 this morning with Ottawa at Toronto. 2 o'clock this afternoon, Saskatchewan at Winnipeg. 5 p.m. Edmonton at Calgary. And the last of the 4 games kicks off at 8 o'clock this evening from BC Place, where the Lions host Montreal. In the BC Hockey League, preseason play continues. The Cranbrook Bucks are idle until this upcoming Friday. The Trail Smoke Eaters are in Vernon tonight. In the BCHC, the Kimberley Dynamiters play a preseason game in Nelson, while the Fernie Ghost Riders make their way to Infirmier to meet the Columbia Valley Rockies. That's a 7 o'clock face-off time from Eddie Mountain Memorial Arena. Major League Soccer, the Vancouver Whitecaps head to Texas to play Austin tomorrow night. So the Saturday forecast from Environment Canada today, a mix of sun and cloud, a high 19 with a low 7. Tomorrow we're expecting rain, 5 to 10 millimeters and a high of 11, a mix of sun and cloud on Monday and 16. Currently here in downtown Cranbrook, it's mostly cloudy and 7 degrees. Time 6:04. Yeah, thanks for tuning in here. This is Olivia Dean.

607, I guess it's because when I started in radio and technology has changed so much, it's always exciting to have somebody listening online somewhere else, which is kind of cool. And it's the same spot as last week at this time. We've got a traveler from Cranbrook in Australia right now making his way through Queensland. And I'm trying to get locations here from him today. Yeah, I was just looking earlier at exactly where he's at on the map and moving that direction. So making his way back to Cairns and then return to the camper van. Okay, so that's the one. So another 4 days. Yeah, so a bit further north than Queensland than last week in a little town called Proserpine. Okay, so we move from Proserpine and somewhere along the way will follow us all the way back to Cranbrook. That's pretty cool. Thanks for checking in today. From the other side of the world, the land down under, that's it. Here's Amanda Marshall, Canada's Own on 107.5 Today FM.

0: 611, that's Amanda Marshall on 107.5 Today FM. Yeah, we're just talking about people listening down in Australia again today. A traveler from Cranbrook making his way back very slowly and enjoying it. So we'll take you from Queensland, Australia, out to Moyet. Siobhan's got a farmer's market tomorrow. They're going to have a farmer's market in Moyet tomorrow, right?
1: Just wanted to let people know that we are having a Moyet farmer's market this Sunday, September 13th, from 12 to 4. We have some amazing vendors, such as fresh produce, canned goods, stained glass, clothing, jewelry, and the amazing Blazing Bill's hot sauce. Great news, everyone. We're open all September this year. Close Monday, Tuesday, open Wednesday through Sunday from 12 to 8 p.m. Rain or shine. Lot number 1, Government Street. Hope to see you soon.
0: Ah, okay. So our farmer's market in Moyet tomorrow, noon till 4. And of course, the Moyet fish truck, that's the one she's talking about as well. Thank you, Siobhan. Nice to hear from you. 613.

0: Yeah, 6:16 is our time together. Do you know something? We're celebrating an anniversary here this weekend. 11 years we've been on the air. And the owner, of the original owner of this radio station, of course, they sold to Vista here about halfway through this 11-year journey, was Paul Larson. You'll be hearing from him this morning. Yep, we'll get him on just to talk about why this station came to be and how I ended up here and how Mark Nichols ended up here. Mark and I are the two originals that are still here after we've watched quite a few people go through. I think Mark and I counted 37. It's a transient business.
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6:23, and that's Bruno Mars. Of course, yesterday was 9/11, and just always thinking back to that day because I was on the air in Penticton that morning. And one of my routines for getting my show ready, I usually come in about an hour and a half early every day. To this very day, I do that, but even back then. But what I would do is I would, because we had people on the air all the time there. It was a live radio station, 24 hours, so you couldn't get into main control. So I would go sit in the second desk in the newsroom, and I would always prepare my show there and monitor a different radio station every day. I would just do that, just because you always want to hear how other people are presenting and you get ideas and everything. And that particular morning, I was listening to Como News Radio out of Seattle. And all of a sudden, the story broke about what was happening in New York and all the rest of it. And I thought, wow. So I hurried into main control and I told Jim Gilmore, who was the all-night guy, said, Jim, just squeeze me on here real quick because there's something big happening. And it was so surreal at the time. I was told later by some listeners, if anybody else did that, we would think it was a spoof, but we, knowing, trusting you, it wasn't. And I've never done that kind of radio to get reaction. So I was happy that people, you know, had that kind of trust in the information I was putting out there. But yeah, I won't forget that morning. It was like I was literally just listening to Como News and just coming back on air and saying, relaying what I was hearing. And of course, even then, it wasn't quite as quick to get, you know, get audio that you could use on the air and pass along to the listeners. So that's how much technology changes. Well, we're 25 years after that, of course. And there's a lot more social media. And that's probably good we didn't have social media then. There wasn't a bunch of false information going out. But anyway, relayed it as quick as we could. Oh,

Well, I'm going to roll an interview for you this morning. I had a chance to talk with both of the headliners that are coming into Cranbrook here for Stars on Ice. I'll get that out a little later this morning.

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1: 6:31 on 107.5 Today FM. Earlier this week at home, actually from my home studio, I had a chance to catch up with our two headliners coming in for Stars on Ice this upcoming December the 20th. Presentation of Kootenay Concert Connection. They bring in all the good acts here. Yeah, Piper Gillies and Paul Poirier. You'll be hearing from them this morning. Yeah, they were really nice to talk to. It's an unedited conversation. I think you'll enjoy it. Just about figure skating at that level, and pretty neat that they're coming here. There's a lot more big names on that card too, and of course it's a fundraiser for the Cranbrook Bucks, but it should be a great show. And again, it's a Kootenay Concert Connection special presentation.

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This is it. Here's Lenny Kravitz. I gotta make a quick run home here to spin the laundry in the dryer. I'll be about three songs. You think I'm kidding, don't you? I gotta get this done because my wife's working again today.

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0: 650. That's Canada's Tragically Hip. I just want to run over the schedule here quickly for those people getting up and participating today in the Grand Fondo. Yeah, it's on 7:30 this morning, so just in about 35, 40 minutes here, the last-minute riders can check in from out of town. And then at 8 o'clock today, they'll have the nutritional snack get-together at St. Eugene. That'll be in the White Pavilion. The warm-up stretching starts at 8:30. The opening ceremony at 9:25 with the O Canada and the Welcome to the Territory, and the Grand Fondo starts at 9:30. So what they do is they start the Grand Fondo, like the long ride, it's at 9:30, and then the Medio Fondo, they get out of there at 9:45, and then the Piccolo, the shorter of the three, starts at 10 o'clock. So there's the three start times for today's Grand Fondo. But again, coming up at 7:30, the last minute riders will check in from out of town. And then as we move through the day, the lunch buffets at noon, and then all the Grand Fondo riders will be in for the closing ceremony, which will be at 3:30 today. You can check that one out. And then the bike check will close at 5. So there'll be a whole lot going on out at St. Eugene today. So be watching on Highway 97 and, on 95A. 93-95 in the area where the route goes through for the Kootenai Rockies Grand Fondo.
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0: 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I'm just double checking here. There's nothing coming in from the network, so it's just you and I together. We'll get that 7 o'clock report coming up for you here in about 22 seconds. I'm going to run over that schedule of events today for the Grand Fondo, but 7:30 here coming up in just over a half an hour. The last minute riders, you're to check in now out at St. Eugene Golf Resort and Casino. That's where everything's going to start and finish today. That's the transition area for the Kootenai Rockies Grand Fondo, and more on that to come.
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0: With a partly cloudy sky, 7 degrees here in downtown Cranbrook at 7 o'clock. Good morning, I'm Dennis Walker. The first flight out of Canadian Rockies International Airport got away nice and early. They slipped the 625 out at 6:11, so first flight's gone en route to Calgary now. And the next flight, of course, 9 o'clock to Kelowna on Pacific Coastal. There's no expected delays at Canadian Rockies International Airport today. 11:45, we've got an Air Canada flight to Vancouver. And then much later this afternoon, another Air Canada flight to the coast. But again, the flight to Calgary, the 625, got away nice and early at 6:11. Next flight to Kelowna on Pacific Coastal at 9. Well, the Canadian Mental Health Association local branch here in Cranbrook, we're pleased to welcome Chris Beaudry as a special guest speaker back on Thursday for World Suicide Awareness Day. Chris Beaudry was the assistant coach for the Humboldt Broncos the year of that horrendous crash, April of 2018. Beaudry says it's rewarding to know that his words are helping bring comfort to people.
3: And very rarely have I done a talk where someone hasn't come up after and said something like, "You're the first person I'm sharing this with," or "I haven't felt safe enough to share this with anyone." And when you hear things like that, it sure makes it hard to say, you know what, I'm going to stop. I don't want to do this. And because when other people hear parts of their story when I speak, and it makes them feel safe enough to share, I think that's really a gift that needs to be continue to be given.
0: Since the Humboldt Broncos crash, Chris Beaudry has been speaking in over 100 communities across Canada each year. Well, a sad time for the Kimberley Pipe Band following the passing of retired pipe major Dave Exgog. Exgog filled the role of pipe major from 1978 until his retirement in 2014. And during those 36 years, he taught piping to many students, some of whom are with the band today. David Exgog's many years of community service were recognized in 2012 when he was awarded with a Diamond Jubilee Medal. His dedication as well as the contributions he made to the Kimberley Pipe Band are immeasurable, and he will be greatly missed. A celebration of life for Dave Exgog will be held on Saturday, October the 24th. We're coming off back to school week, and the president of College of the Rockies, Michael Crow, was pleased to see how everything went down.
4: And lots of great energy on campus. It's a special time of year for students who are starting this new journey, but also for us. You know, this is what we're all about. And it was great to kick it off today, and we just love the excitement and energy.
0: Talking with Angelica Hom, she's an instructor and mentor for women in the trades.
5: So opening day is always interesting, watching all the students come back in, especially high school students. I'm hoping to be inclusive with both female and all genders, and male if they have any questions. And yeah, restarting our weekly mentorship program.
0: And students are finding College of the Rockies here in Cranbrook, both internationally and in-country. This young lady, Marina Gross, is from Manitoba.
6: Yeah, we're in a 23-week course, so we're on set every day from 8 to 5, and we're just learning a lot of new information, and we have some practical work as well. Just getting familiar with ins and out of fire.
0: Marina is taking the professional firefighters course, and it's all filled up. Opening week at College of the Rockies, including workshops, inviting instructors to reflect on course purpose, meaningful learning experiences, and the essential knowledge and skills students need to develop. Let's check the Saturday sports scoreboard from McGibbon Auto and Truck Repair.
7: Blue Jays make it interesting here in the bottom of the ninth. Score 2, get the tying run to the plate.
0: But didn't quite complete the comeback. Dylan Beavers hit his first career leadoff home run. Kobe Mayo hit a solo blast as the Baltimore Orioles beat the Toronto Blue Jays 7-4 in the opener of a series between AL wildcard contenders. Game 2 in that series goes at 1:05 this afternoon. Busy day in the CFL. 4 games today, starting at 11 this morning with Ottawa at Toronto. 2 o'clock this afternoon, Saskatchewan at Winnipeg, 5 p.m. Edmonton at Calgary, and the last of the 4 games kicks off at 8 o'clock this evening from BC Place, where the Lions host Montreal. In the BC Hockey League, preseason play continues. The Cranbrook Bucks are idle until this upcoming Friday. The Trail Smoke Eaters are in Vernon tonight. In the BCHC, the Kimberley Dynamiters play a preseason game in Nelson, while the Fernie Ghost Riders make their way to Invermere to meet the Columbia Valley Rockies. That's a 7 o'clock face-off time from Eddie Mountain Memorial Arena. Major League Soccer, the Vancouver Whitecaps head to Texas to play Austin tomorrow night. So the Saturday forecast from Environment Canada today, a mix of sun and cloud, a high 19 with a low 7. Tomorrow we're expecting rain, 5 to 10 millimeters and a high of 11. A mix of sun and cloud on Monday and 16. Currently here in downtown, it's mostly cloudy and 7 degrees. We were at 7:05 and thank you for tuning in to 107.5 Today FM. Yeah, just double checking. Yeah, still cloudy, still 7.

707. Yeah, 107.5 Today FM. We're going to take you out to St. Eugene Golf Resort and Casino. Thank you, Arlene. She's standing by right now on the phone, and we'll get you all caught up on what's going on. It's Grand Fondo Day. They're just doing the last-minute rider check-in right now, and then they'll have the nutritional snack thing. Yeah, they start have their nutritional snacks at 8 o'clock, and then at 8:30 is the warm-up speech, and then there's three different start times for the Grand Fondo, so we'll take you there right after this song. We'll just tee that up right now. And these are the Men Without Hats on 107.5 Today FM. It's a busy Saturday already.

0: Let's take you out to St. Eugene Golf Resort and Casino. They are in motion now for the Grand Fondo. Arlene, good morning. How are things at St. Eugene this morning?
1: Oh, you know what? You couldn't ask for a better day. The Fondo Force is out. We are ready to welcome over 450 riders. It is going to be a spectacular day.
0: It's interesting, too, because you've really got three different start times, both the Grand Fondo, Medio, and then the Piccolo goes a little bit later, right?
1: Yep, you got it.
0: Who are you seeing from out of town? Are we getting some visitors from a long ways away this time?
1: You know what's really cool this year is that almost over 70% of all of our riders are coming from Alberta, which is such a wonderful thing to see, along with locals. Majority of them are riding the Medio, believe it or not, 102 kilometers.
0: It takes a lot to get this organized. All the traffic barricades and everything that were put up last night, I'm sure, or even before that. About how many volunteers do you have out on the highways here today?
1: Over 250.
0: Wow.
1: But you know what? It's safety. Everything is about safety. It's safety for our volunteers. It's safety for our riders. It is safety for our families. It's all about the safety. We have professional flaggers everywhere in Cranbrook, in Kimberley, so there's going to be a lot of commotion everywhere on the Platzl.
0: And there is a little bit of a celebration when the riders get into the Platzl, isn't there?
1: Oh, of course. The Rotary Kimberley Rotary Club, they announce people's names. There's so much activity and so much excitement.
0: Thank you for the update. We'll check in with you a little bit later. I plan to be at the awards ceremony at 3:30 today, Arlene.
1: Sounds great. Can't wait to see you.
0: Take care. Have a good day.
1: You bet. Thanks, Dennis. Take care.

0: 7:16. Thank you, Arlene, for going on live with us from St. Eugene as they get things all revved up out there at for the Kootenai Rockies Grand Fondo coming up in just a little bit here. The opening ceremony is at 9:25 if you want to catch it for the singing of O Canada and the welcome to the territory. And then the three different start times for the different elements for those that are, well, competing or enjoying. I don't think everybody competes in it. They just go to do it. Yeah, the Grand Fondo start, that's the big ride. The longest of the three starts at 9:30, the Medio Fondo at 9:45, and the shorter of the three, the Piccolo, starts at 10 o'clock this morning. So lots happening in St. Eugene. I think Mission Road will probably be a little bit busier than usual at this time. As far as our Saturday together here, we've got a lot going on. Derek Korchaga is going to be on location a little bit later for the Cranbrook Legion. They'll be at Rotary Park. They've been working so hard on redoing the cenotaph and the Wall of Honor. So they've got a special ceremony going on down there a little bit later on today. And then Mark Nichols will be at Andre's Electronics, so there'll be a lot going on there. I'll head to the Grand Fondo a little bit later on, of course, for the closing ceremony at 3:30. I'll miss the opening ceremony because I'm here, so you can't get to them all, but you sure try. Anyway, it's 7:17, and thank you for tuning in.
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0: 7:23 on 107.5 Today FM. You probably heard earlier this week that the Stars on Ice are coming to Cranbrook for December the 20th. That's going to be a fabulous holiday show. And boy, talk about headliners there. We've got Piper Gillis coming in with Paul Poirier. They've skated so well together, and they've done it all. Yeah, they'll be here. And they're not the only headliners, by the way. But I had a chance to talk to them this week. In fact, I interviewed them from my home studio. And you'll hear that in just a moment. I'll play one more song here, and we'll get them both on if you want to get all revved up and get ready. And maybe get your tickets. They went on sale yesterday. Yeah, at Western Financial Place. Stars on Ice, a presentation of Kootenai Concert Connection.
1: Throw

0: Canada's Our Lady Peace at 728. Do you remember last weekend we had Jessica Grychik in studio with us here? She's one of the figure skating instructors. Her and her mom lead the Cranbrook Figure Skating Club here, and they were just talking about the upcoming season, and only to find out about 3 days later that we've got the Stars on Ice coming. The special holiday-themed edition of Stars on Ice will visit Cranbrook on Sunday, December the 20th for a 4:30 performance at Western Financial Place. The afternoon matinee gives patrons from the outside region plenty of time to return home after the show. That's why they've picked that time. And all brought to you courtesy of Kootenay Concert Connection, working with the Cranbrook Bucks. And guess who's with us this morning from Eastern? I think Toronto, is it? Good morning, Piper. Good morning, Paul Poirier. Yeah, our two headliners are with us in Toronto, right?
1: We are.
0: Oh, Piper, first of all, this tour, you've got quite a few nights in a row rolling. Is that the way you do this?
1: That's showbiz, you know, you just kind of get ready to put on a show each night. We really enjoy it. I think it's such a unique opportunity to be able to share our love of sport in a non-competitive setting and kind of get the crowd going. So I think no matter if like the nights are spread out or they're every night, like we always put on a good show.
0: Must be interesting though, Paul, because you go back over your careers, you probably had to skate in a bunch of different locations and probably small arenas, small crowds, and then you go to the big stage and now you kind of got to go around and do it again. Do you see a lot of the same locations on your tours across North America and the world?
2: Definitely. It'll actually be our first time performing in Cranbrook, so I think we are excited about that. But there is something nice in coming back to an arena and it feeling familiar and understanding the backstage and knowing where the food is and knowing, you know, where's a quiet place we can stretch and warm up. But there's something nice in the routine and the familiarity, especially when you're spending weeks and weeks on the road, not being at home, not being in your routine. So it really gives us the opportunity to feel at home no matter where we go. And of course, it's always a pleasure to be performing in Canada. We spend so much time in other countries, and anytime you get to be in front of a home country crowd, it's just such a gift. And so we're really excited for this tour to really perform for the country from coast to coast.
0: You might want to both talk about the lineup, because aside from yourselves coming, I mean, you've got some big names, and I'm sure along the way you probably competed against them, and now you're all working together. Is it a different element? Like, do you all get along pretty good?
1: Yeah, I mean, we all get along, but it's a totally different dynamic. I think, you know, when we're competing against each other, and in these shows we're all working together for the same goal and putting on a great show. I think Paul and I are looking forward to, we haven't actually performed with some of the skaters that are on this tour, so we're really looking forward to that. Like Katerina Gordieva was such an idol, I think, for Paul and I growing up, so having her being on this tour and us being able to tour with her, I think, is like a childhood dream. So I don't know, that's just like the fun part of sport. Like, it just brings you together with all these unique people, and we're all working towards one goal.
0: You guys probably can't count, but I wonder how many different partners that you worked with before you got together and gelled and realized you could perform so well together. Is it countless numbers of people you've worked with?

0: relationship. We've been together for 16 years now, and I think we know each other so well that we kind of like can lean on each other when we don't feel like we're 100%. Like someone becomes the leader that day, or someone becomes like a, you know, the encourager, or, you know, the plan maker. And I think that just like kind of allows us to have a really balanced and well-rounded relationship. And I think that's like a very valuable lesson, is that like you can lean on people when you don't feel at your best. And I think that's why I have this such a unique bond, that we're fully able to just like trust each other. And I think that allows us to perform under any circumstance, because we know someone's going to take a little bit of that weight and pressure off of you.
1: In each performance, is somebody else leading each time? Do you take turns with that, or does one take the lead?
2: You know, there are times when you're skating so closely with someone, there are times where you have to be patient and just space and time to your partner. And there are other times where you need to be initiating the movement and they need to react to you. But, you know, it's not, you know, it might change from step to step within a performance. And that's what the practice is all about, is learning the spaces where you need to hold back and learning the spaces where you need to attack a little bit more. And of course, that's another place where just time working together really comes to your assistance. You really learn those things and you gain an instinct for it in a way. So it's not even necessarily a conscious decision all the time. It's just something that your body instinctively knows.
1: My goodness, you make it look routine, and that's what's going to be the treat for everybody coming here to see you. Would you like to touch on any of the performers that are coming along with you before we let you go today?
0: I think all the athletes that are on this tour, you know, have some amazing titles. I think everyone's going to bring a unique form of skating out onto that ice, which I think allows the show to be really well-rounded and interesting for everyone. So everyone has a little bit of something they look forward to. But yeah, we've got, you know, some Americans, some Canadians. We're all kind of coming together to make one wonderful show. So I think everybody is going to be bringing their best performances. And I think, you know, as a whole, I think it'll be an exciting show to see.
1: Good. Any closing comments, Paul?
2: We're so excited. We're so excited for the show. It's going to be a lot of fun. It's coming up right before the holidays, so no better time to watch some figure skating. And I think we're excited to bring the show to Cranbrook and to, you know, just finish our last few performances in BC. What a beautiful way to end the tour.
1: Gosh, all the local skating clubs here, I say local around the East Kootenay and West Kootenay regions, are getting together. I think we're going to have a nice crowd here for you and people that really appreciate what you do. If you be good. Gee, thank you for your time today. What do you guys like to do when you're not skating and training?
0: I think right now we've been so busy, especially since the Olympic Games. So I think the two of us are just enjoying being home for even the small amount of time and just resting and being with our friends and family.
1: Thank you for taking time to talk with us here today. It's much appreciated.
2: Absolutely. Thank you so much.
0: Take care.
1: It helps us promote the show. Piper Gillis and Paul Poirier joining us from Toronto, and the Holiday Stars on Ice Tour coming to the Western Financial Place. It's all a presentation of Kootenay Concert Connection. So just to have fun.

0: 7:39 from 107.5 Today FM. Well, really nice to talk to those two. Canadian ice desk champion, five times, my goodness. Yeah, five-time world medalist and five-time Canadian ice dancing champions Piper Gillis and Paul Poirier getting set to perform here in Cranbrook as part of a big Christmas show December the 20th. One of our listeners is mentioning, good morning, Dennis, I tried to see the tickets for Stars on Ice, but it brings me back to the calendar for Western Financial Place. Has anyone else tried to get on there? I'll give it a go here while the commercial breaks on and see if we can go. I know when people, are trying to get those tickets. They went on sale yesterday, a presentation of Kootenay Concert Connection. We'll double check that, though. But if you want to get tickets early, that's you should see the lineup, though, other than the two of those, as mentioned, Caitlin Osmond will be there as well, two-time Olympian and two-time Canadian champion, and a whole bunch of others. So it should be a special show to plan for. 7:40.
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0: 7:46, and of course, because it's September, we talk about Terry Fox runs and walks and fundraisers out there. Donna's up with us today from Invermere, and of course, they're planning well ahead.
1: You are invited to participate in the Invermere Terry Fox Run on Sunday, September the 20th, from J.L. 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See you there.
0: Yes, thank you, Donna, for checking in with us on that one. Of course, if you're driving into Invermere, as soon as you go over the bridge at Athelmere, before you go up the hill, they usually have the signage there talking about it, because Donna works really hard on that one every year. Yeah, the Terry Fox Run, they put all their hearts into that one up in Invermere. 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

0: listen, we had a complete check-in here earlier. About 45 minutes ago from out at St. Eugene Golf Resort and Casino. That's where everything's getting going here this morning, and there's a lot happening with the Kootenai Rockies Grand Fondo. Arlene was on, and we'll talk to her again here just after 8 o'clock and get all caught up. They're doing the last-minute rider check-ins right now for the riders from out of town who were just getting into town or got in really late last night and couldn't make it in for the actual registration yesterday. So they're having their breakfast. The nutritional snack will be going on here at 8 o'clock, and then the warm-up stretch goes at 8:30. The opening ceremonies for the Kootenai Rockies Grand Fondo at 9:25 if you want to check that out. And then they'll get the Grand Fondo start at 9:30. Yeah, 9:30 is the official start. So opening ceremony 9:25, official start 9:30. And then the Medio Fondo, they'll get them rolling at 9:45. And then the Piccolo Fondo starts at 10.
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8: Well, so far this morning, we haven't had anything from the network news, so that, I don't know what they're doing down there. Anyway, doesn't matter. We've got a lot of our own local information. I think that's what you wait for anyway, so you can read the rest somewhere else. Here's Pat Benatar from 107.5 Today FM.

0: A Canadian gets credit for that song. No kidding. Yeah, wrote it for Pat Benatar. Hit me with your best shot. We've got the 8 o'clock news coming up here. I think we're going to break away to St. Eugene Golf Resort and Casino here in just a bit again and get another update from the Kootenay Rockies Grand Fondo. Just before I get into the news here, I want to update you on where they're at now for the Kootenay Rockies Grand Fondo. And I know that our flaggers are getting out there nice and early, and you're going to see that coming off of Mission Road, and then they have to cross over to get on to the North Star Trail. So that's probably the first area where you're going to see the cyclists come across and then go down, and that'll be pretty significant once they get rolling. So you want to know those times if you're heading out on 95A so you're not stuck there too long. So they have the three different times that they take off from there, so be watching a little bit later so you can say give them maybe 5 to 7 minutes to get up to the road. So say the Grand Fondo big start goes at 9:30, so they start pedaling up. Say around 9:37, 9:38 is when you're probably going to be held up in traffic for a little bit anyways, because they've got to cross and then get over on the North Star Trail. And then from there, of course, they're all the way up into Kimberley, where there'll be a lot going on in the Platzl today. So again, another crossing place will be just before the 50K speed zone and going into Marysville. So just so you've got a heads up on all these if you're in traffic on 95A and then you're not held up. Anyways, let's get into the 8 o'clock report here today.
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0: Okay, good. It's 8 o'clock and just checking in with a cloudy sky and 7 degrees. Good morning. I'm Dennis Walker. We checked in with Canadian Rockies International Airport a little bit earlier. The 625 flight to Calgary got out nice and early. They had that one shooting out of here at 6:11 earlier. So that's good. We're running ahead on that one. The next flight will be in exactly an hour. At 9 o'clock, we'll send that one out on Pacific Coastal to out to Kelowna, and then fly it after to Vancouver. So that's where add on that one from the airport. So just to get you all caught up on what's happening with flights, that's all rolling on time and should be nothing holding you up if you're out in traffic going anyway.
2: Well, the Canadian Mental Health Association local branch here in Cranbrook, we're pleased to welcome Chris Beaudry as a special guest speaker back on Thursday for World Suicide Awareness Day. Chris Beaudry was the assistant coach for the Humboldt Broncos the year of that horrendous crash, April of 2018. Beaudry says it's rewarding to know that his words are helping bring comfort to people.
3: And very rarely have I done a talk where someone hasn't come up after and said something like, "You're the first person I'm sharing this with," or "I haven't felt safe enough to share this with anyone." And when you hear things like that, it sure makes it hard to say, you know what, I'm going to stop. I don't want to do this. And when other people hear parts of their story when I speak and it makes them feel safe enough to share, I think that's really a gift that needs to be continue to be given.
0: Since the Humboldt Broncos crash, Chris Beaudry has been speaking in over 100 communities across Canada each year. Well, a sad time for the Kimberley Pipe Band following the passing of retired pipe major Dave Exgog. Exgog filled the role of pipe major from 1978 until his retirement in 2014. And during those 36 years, he taught piping to many students, some of whom are with the band today. David Exgog's many years of community service were recognized in 2012 when he was awarded with a Diamond Jubilee Medal. His dedication as well as the contributions he made to the Kimberley Pipe Band are immeasurable, and he will be greatly missed. A celebration of life for Dave Exgog will be held on Saturday, October the 24th. We're coming off back to school week, and the president of College of the Rockies, Michael Crow, was pleased to see how everything went down.
4: And lots of great energy on campus. It's a special time of year for students who are starting this new journey, but also for us. You know, this is what we're all about. And it was great to kick it off today, and we just love the excitement and energy.
0: Talking with Angelica Hom, she's an instructor and mentor for women in the trades.
5: So opening day is always interesting, watching all the students come back in, especially high school students. I'm hoping to be inclusive with both female and all genders and male if they have any questions. And yeah, restarting our weekly mentorship program.
0: And students are finding College of the Rockies here in Cranbrook, both internationally and in-country. This young lady, Marina Gross, is from Manitoba.
6: Yeah, we're in a 23-week course. So we're on set every day from 8 to 5, and we're just learning a lot of new information, and we have some practical work as well. Just getting familiar with ins and out of fire.
2: Marina is taking the professional firefighters course, and it's all filled up. 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
7: Blue Jays make it interesting here in the bottom of the ninth. Score two, get the tying run to the plate.
2: But didn't quite complete the comeback. Dylan Beavers hit his first career leadoff home run. Kobe Mayo hit a solo blast as the Baltimore Orioles beat the Toronto Blue Jays 7-4 in the opener of a series between AL wildcard contenders. Game two in that series goes at 1:05 this afternoon. Busy day in the CFL. Four games today, starting at 11 this morning with Ottawa at Toronto. 2 o'clock this afternoon, Saskatchewan at Winnipeg, 5 p.m. Edmonton at Calgary, and the last of the four games kicks off at 8 o'clock this evening from BC Place, where the Lions host Montreal. In the BC Hockey League, preseason play continues. The Cranbrook Bucks are idle until this upcoming Friday. The Trail Smoke Eaters are in Vernon tonight. In the BCHC, the Kimberley Dynamiters play a preseason game in Nelson, while the Fernie Ghost Riders make their way to Invermere to meet the Columbia Valley Rockies. That's a 7 o'clock face-off time from Eddie Mountain Memorial Arena. Major League Soccer, the Vancouver Whitecaps head to Texas to play Austin tomorrow night. So the Saturday forecast from Environment Canada today, a mix of sun and cloud, a high 19 with a low 7. Tomorrow we're expecting rain, 5 to 10 millimeters and a high of 11, a mix of sun and cloud on Monday and 16. Currently here in downtown Cranbrook, it's mostly cloudy and 7
8: today
2: degrees.
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2: Good, thank you, Regional District of East Kootenay. It's 8:05. I'm going to take you back out to St. Eugene Golf Resort and Casino here in just a bit. I'll go in the next 20 minutes on that one. Here's Tame Impala from 107.5 today FM.

0: to our listeners up in the Columbia Valley here today, this is the day they have the open house of the Fairmont Airport. That's kind of neat. The Fairmont Hot Springs Airport is on today. And the public airport open house has aerobatic displays. They'll go between about 10 and noon. Aircraft displays, community booths, kids' activities, face painting, and a whole lot more. Last time I was up that way talking with Angela Tubbs, it's a society that actually runs that Fairmont Airport.
1: So people can learn, you know, that the airport is there, that it's a public airport.
0: Sure is. We'll get a little bit more on that a bit later. My goodness, the events come around so quick every year. That's the one I thought, I'm going to try and go to that next year. Now it's next year, and here we are. It's 8:08. This is 107.5 Today FM. Thanks for tuning in on a Saturday, September the 12th. You know, the sun's just kind of getting through that high, thin, filtered cloud out there this morning. So far.

0: weather getting things rolling here at the Kootenai Rockies Grand Fondo. If you're heading out that direction, in about an hour, you're going to see traffic coming up Mission Road. Traffic in the form of bikes. And then they've got a crossover to get to the North Star Trail. So maybe put that in your travel plans to add a little bit of time if you're going that way here today. And checking in earlier, we were talking with Arlene out on site. Let's take you out to St. Eugene Golf Resort and Casino. They are in motion now for the Grand Fondo. Arlene, good morning. How are things at St. Eugene this morning?
1: Oh, you know what? You couldn't ask for a better day. The Fondo Force is out. We are ready to welcome over 450 riders. It is going to be a spectacular day.
0: It's interesting, too, because you've really got three different start times, both the Grand Fondo Medio and then the Piccolo goes a little bit later, right?
1: Yeah, you got it.
0: Who are you seeing from out of town? Are we getting some visitors from a long ways away this time?
1: You know what's really cool this year is that almost over 70% of all of our riders are coming from Alberta, which is such a wonderful thing to see, along with locals. Majority of them are riding the Medio, believe it or not, 102 kilometers.
0: It takes a lot to get this organized. All the traffic barricades and everything that were put up last night, I'm sure, or even before that. About how many volunteers do you have out on the highways here today?
1: Over 250.
0: Wow.
1: But you know what? It's safety. Everything is about safety. It's safety for our volunteers. It's safety for our riders. It is safety for our families. It's all about the safety. We have professional flaggers everywhere in Cranbrook, in Kimberley. So there's going to be a lot of commotion everywhere on the Platzl.
0: And there is a little bit of a celebration when the riders get into the Platzl, isn't there?
1: Oh, of course. The Rotary Kimberley Rotary Club, they announce people's names. There's so much activity and so much excitement.
0: Thank you for the update. We'll check in with you a little bit later. I plan to be at the awards ceremony at 3:30 today, Arlene.
1: Sounds great. Can't wait to see you.
0: Take care. Have a good day.
1: You bet. Thanks, Dennis.
0: It's 8:15. Yeah. Take care, Arlene. It's 8:15. These are the Spice Girls on 107.5 Today FM.

0: those are the Spice Girls on 107.5 Today FM. And talking about the airport up in Fairmont here today with that fly-in going on there.
1: The airport was built in 1985, so it'll be turning 40 next year.
0: It's actually turned more than that. That was comments coming a few years ago from that fly-in. But there'll be a lot happening if you're traveling that way and see a lot of aircraft go overhead on that part of Highway 93-95. It's fly-in day in Fairmont.
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9: Hey, listen, they're just getting rolling at Fairmont. It's airport fly-in day, and that's a very busy airport because they, you know, if there's fires or anything like that, they use it for emergency and everything else. And you'll be hearing from Andrea Tubbs at the top of the hour. Andrea is a supporter. She's not with the group anymore, but she gave me some really good information about it at a farmer's market earlier this year at, up on Invermere when I was there. Learned a whole lot about that. But you'll see, starting at 10 o'clock, though, like they'll get things open at 9 here, but 10 o'clock, then they're going to have flyovers. So there's going to be a lot happening at that airport today, Fairmont Airport. 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It's 8:47. 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
2: I've been trying to fake it. Can't take another minute. I look at them, look at you. Wonder who you're gonna choose. You're the main attraction.

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Two on locations today. Mark Nichols will be down at Andre's Electronic Experts at 10 o'clock. And then a little later this afternoon, Derek Ortega will be down at Rotary Park today. A special event with Cranbrook Legion, branch number 24. All the upgrades going on to the Cenotaph and the Wall of

It's 8:55. 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I'll have the 9 o'clock news next for you. What a gorgeous morning it's turning out to be. Farmers Market, 10 o'clock down at 10th Avenue here in Cranbrook. And we'll take you back out to the Grand Fondo. They're getting set to roll here in just a few minutes. Watch on Highway 95A. They'll get a crossover from Mission Road, then get on to the North Star Trail.

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0: East Kootenay's playlist.
2: There's some very high, thin, scattered cloud over Cranbrook. 8 degrees at 9 o'clock. Good morning, I'm Dennis Walker. The 9 o'clock flight to Kelowna is just getting away at Canadian Rockies International Airport. Next flight, 11:45 on Air Canada to Vancouver. We're focused on Fairmont here this morning. Fairmont Airport Fly-In Day, they do it every September. Andrea Jansen-Tubbs is a longtime supporter and talks a bit about the airport and what happens at a fly-in day.
3: So people can learn, you know, that the airport is there, that it's a public airport, and, you know, just how big the airport is and what a big piece of infrastructure we have here in the Columbia Valley that serves people as far away as Golden at times. For medical evacuations, can't always land at other airports, so the Fairmont Airport is quite well equipped for landings daytime, nighttime, 365 days a year.
2: Fly-in day today at Fairmont Airport. Well, the Canadian Mental Health Association local branch here in Cranbrook, we're pleased to welcome Chris Beaudry as a special guest speaker back on Thursday for World Suicide Awareness Day. Chris Beaudry was the assistant coach for the Humboldt Broncos the year of that horrendous crash, April of 2018. Beaudry says it's rewarding to know that his words are helping bring comfort to people.
4: And very rarely have I done a talk where someone hasn't come up after and said something like, "You're the first person I'm sharing this with," or "I haven't felt safe enough to share this with anyone." And when you hear things like that, it sure makes it hard to say, "You know what, I'm going to stop. I don't want to do this." And because when other people hear parts of their story when I speak and it makes them feel safe enough to share, I think that's really a gift that needs to be continue to be given.
2: Since the Humboldt Broncos crash, Chris Beaudry has been speaking in over 100 communities across Canada each year. Well, a sad time for the Kimberley Pipe Band following the passing of retired pipe major Dave Exkog. Exkog filled the role of pipe major from 1978 until his retirement in 2014. And during those 36 years, he taught piping to many students, some of whom are with the band today. David Exkog's many years of community service were recognized in 2012 when he was awarded with a Diamond Jubilee Medal. His dedication as well as the contributions he made to the Kimberley Pipe Band are immeasurable, and he will be greatly missed. A celebration of life for Dave Exkog will be held on Saturday, October the 24th. We're coming off back-to-school week, and the president of College of the Rockies, Michael Crowe, was pleased to see how everything went down.
5: And lots of great energy on campus. You know, it's a special time of year for students who are starting this new journey, but also for us. You know, this is what we're all about. And it was great to kick it off today, and we just love the excitement and energy.
2: Talking with Angelica Hom, she's an instructor and mentor for women in the trades.
6: So opening day is always interesting, watching all the students come back in, especially high school students. I'm hoping to be inclusive with both female and all genders, and male if they have any questions. And yeah, restarting our weekly mentorship program.
2: And students are finding College of the Rockies here in Cranbrook, both internationally and in-country. This young lady, Marina Gross, is from Manitoba.
7: Yeah, we're in a 23-week course. So we're on set every day from 8 to 5, and we're just learning a lot of new information, and we have some practical work as well. Just getting familiar with ins and out of fire.
2: Marina is taking the professional firefighters course, and it's all filled up. 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Let's check the Saturday sports scoreboard from McGibbon Auto and Truck Repair.
8: Blue Jays make it interesting here in the bottom of the ninth. Score 2, get the tying run to the plate.
2: But didn't quite complete the comeback. Dylan Beavers hit his first career leadoff home run. Kobe Mayo hit a solo blast as the Baltimore Orioles beat the Toronto Blue Jays 7-4 in the opener of a series between AL wildcard contenders. Game 2 in that series goes at 1:05 this afternoon. Busy day in the CFL. 4 games today, starting at 11 this morning with Ottawa at Toronto. 2 o'clock this afternoon, Saskatchewan at Winnipeg, 5 p.m. Edmonton at Calgary, and the last of the 4 games kicks off at 8 o'clock this evening from BC Place, where the Lions host Montreal. In the BC Hockey League, preseason play continues. The Cranbrook Bucks are idle until this upcoming Friday. The Trail Smoke Eaters are in Vernon tonight. In the BCHC, the Kimberley Dynamiters play a preseason game in Nelson, while the Fernie Ghost Riders make their way to Infirmier to meet the Columbia Valley Rockies. That's a 7 o'clock face-off time from Eddie Mountain Memorial Arena. Major League Soccer, the Vancouver Whitecaps head to Texas to play Austin tomorrow night. So the Saturday forecast from Environment Canada today, a mix of sun and cloud, a high 19 with a low 7. Tomorrow we're expecting rain, 5 to 10 millimeters and a high of 11. A mix of sun and cloud on Monday and 16. Just a very thin layer of scattered cloud over Cranbrook, 8 degrees at 9:05. 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Thanks for spending part of your weekend with us. Here's Gloria Estevan and the Miami Sound Machine. Oh, yeah.

0: Let's take you out to St. Eugene Golf Resort and Casino. They are in motion now for the Grand Fondo. Arlene, good morning. How are things at St. Eugene this morning?
1: Oh, you know what? You couldn't ask for a better day. The Fondo Force is out. We are ready to welcome over 450 riders. It is going to be a spectacular day.
0: It's interesting, too, because you've really got three different start times, both the Grand Fondo Medio and then the Piccolo goes a little bit later, right?
1: Yeah, you got it.
0: Who are you seeing from out of town? Are we getting some visitors from a long ways away this time?
1: You know what's really cool this year is that almost over 70% of all of our riders are coming from Alberta, which is such a wonderful thing to see, along with locals. Majority of them are riding the Medio, believe it or not, 102 kilometers.
0: It takes a lot to get this organized. All the traffic barricades and everything that were put up last night, I'm sure, or even before that. About how many volunteers do you have out on the highways here today?
1: Over 250.
0: Wow.
1: But you know what? It's safety. Everything is about safety. It's safety for our volunteers. It's safety for our riders. It is safety for our families. It's all about the safety. We have professional flaggers everywhere in Cranbrook, in Kimberley, so there's going to be a lot of commotion everywhere on the platzel.
0: And there is a little bit of a celebration when the riders get into the platzel, isn't there?
1: Oh, of course. The Rotary Kimberley Rotary Club, they announce people's names. There's so much activity and so much excitement.
0: Thank you for the update. We'll check in with you a little bit later. I plan to be at the awards ceremony at 3:30 today, Arlene.
1: Sounds great. Can't wait to see you.
0: Take care. Have a good day.
1: You bet. Thanks, Dennis. Take care.

0: 9:16 on 107.5 Today FM. 11 years this radio station's been on the air. It was September 2015. Yeah, that we came in here and a whole bunch of us met in the boardroom and had a chat, and we didn't know anybody. Nobody knew each other. It was quite interesting. A guy named Paul Larson. I'll play some audio from Paul for you tomorrow morning. Decided he was going to pick up a bunch of people and start a radio station in Cranbrook, and that's what he did. And then he kept the place for about 5.5 years, if I have that time right. I got to look back at all these timelines. And then, of course, we were bought by Vista, and they dumped the Summit name and then put up the Today FM name and changed the music a bit and whatever. And here we are. happy 11th anniversary on this Saturday, September the 12th. I'll do a proper feature tomorrow morning. I'm just running through some of the audio and trying to remember all the people that have went through here. Mark Nichols and I are the only ones remaining. We were hired with the original crew, and we counted 37 people have come and gone in the always transient radio business. My goodness, it's a wild one. Hey, listen, earlier this morning, we had Canadian Ice Dance champions on the air with us, Piper Gillis and Paul Poirier, and the reason is they're coming to Cranbrook. What a show this is going to be. Yeah, they've got a special Stars on Ice show with a nice holiday tone to it coming into Cranbrook. A presentation of Kootenay Concert Connection. We heard the whole conversation earlier, but Piper and Paul work really well together, and they're going to put on a great show when they come here. They're not the only ones. If you look at the entire billing, oh my goodness, there's a ton of them. Piper!
1: It's showbiz, you know, you just kind of get ready to put on a show each night. We really enjoy it. I think it's such a unique opportunity to be able to share our love of sport in a non-competitive setting and kind of get the crowd going. So I think no matter if like the nights are spread out or they're every night, like we always put on a good show.
0: Yeah, tickets went on sale yesterday if you want to get them, so you've got them ahead of time. Sunday, December the 20th for Stars on Ice coming to Western Financial Place. And the way Kootenay Concert Connection is doing this, they're starting that show at 4:30. And that gives everybody from outside the region plenty of time to return home after the show. So again, that 4:30 start, December the 20th. Tickets officially on sale now as of yesterday for Kootenay Concert Connection and Stars on
2: You're
0: Ice.
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0: It's 9:22. To our listeners in the Columbia Valley, they've got that fly-in going at the Fairmont Airport, and the real flight, the flight activity overhead. They're serving up pancakes now, but the flight overhead action goes between 10 and noon here today. And then also up the road in Invermere. Good morning, Donna. I know you're working hard on the Terry Fox Run there.
12: You are invited to participate in the Invermere Terry Fox Run on Sunday, September the 20th, from J.L. Laird School. 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See you there.
0: Thank you, Donna. Nice to hear from you as well. Good luck with that Terry Fox Run in Invermere this year. 9:24. I got to get out to the Grand Fondo. Have a great Saturday. Alicia's going to be in here at 10.

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2: Well, good morning. It's Alicia Trozo live and local in studio today, keeping you company. We've got Mark Nichols standing by, who is on location at Andre's Electronic Experts. For those that are listening in the Columbia Valley on the 107.7 dial, just a heads up, it's starting right now. The fly-in open house, pancake breakfast, and air display at the Fairmont Airport, which is also known as the Columbia Valley Airport. And that society is hosting the open house right now, and the show starts right now. Go check it out in Fairmont. Coming up next, we've got City in Color with Difficult Love, a Canadian artist, on 107.5 Today FM, the East Kootenays playlist. Thanks so much for tuning in. Again, I'm live in studio today, so if you see anything out on the roads, send me a message, 250-464-4107.

0: 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Good morning, it's Alicia Trozo live and local in studio today, keeping you company until 2 o'clock. We've got Mark Nichols standing by, who is on location at Andre's Electronic Experts. But guess what? 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They've already done their warm-up stretches, and it started between 9:30 and 10 a.m., depending on where they started. So do watch for that today. I'm going to keep you company until 2 o'clock. 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
0: 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Good morning. It's Alicia Trozo, live and local in studio today, keeping you company. Now, I'm looking at the weather on my phone, and it says the rain is coming, but I'm looking outside. I don't know. I'm kind of doubtful about that. So beware in traffic today on Highway 95A. 395. The Grand Fondo is currently in place. As well, Highway 9395 in Radium Hot Springs, two different construction zones are ongoing. Single lane alternating traffic for one of them. Please watch for traffic delays, congestion, and of course, speed limit is reduced. Tonight, low of 7 with a few clouds. Tomorrow, rain 11. Overnight, low of 6 with continued rain. Monday, back to school, back to work, a high of 16 with a mix of sun and clouds. Currently in Cranbrook, it's 12 degrees degrees. Same with Invermere. Radium Hot Springs is sitting at 8. Fernie, 13. Sparwood, 9. Same with Elkford. And Creston is a balmy 14 degrees. Today FM Roads and Weather is for Sandor Rental Equipment, serving the area for over 5 decades. And they're open until 5. Sandor Rental Equipment on the Strip in Cranbrook. And this hour of music is for the Regional District of East Kootenay. 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

0: Canadian artist JP Sachs, I Don't Miss You on 107.5 Today FM. Good morning. It's Alicia Trozo live and local in studio today, keeping you company until 2 o'clock. On the 107.7 dial for our listeners in the Columbia Valley, there's lots of activity today at the Fairmont Airport. Andrea Tubbs with the Columbia Valley Airport Society says it's a well-used airstrip.
1: The airport is used quite frequently for medevacs. In emergency situations, obviously during wildfire season, it's quite the hot spot, no pun intended, but we do see a lot of air traffic in the summer. It's a really vital community asset that peaks in the summer but is used all year round. Medical evacuations is a big one for sure.
0: Did you know as well the Fairmont Airport was built back in the mid-80s?
1: The airport was built in 1985, so it'll be turning 40 next year. I guess you could call it a millennial. It was originally built as a joint project between a few different groups.
0: And today is the fly-in open house pancake breakfast and air display on now until 1 p.m. The next air show is happening at noon.
1: So we'll have a pancake breakfast served by the Lake Windermere and District Lions Club from 9 till 11. We'll have kids games. There'll be a 50-50 raffle. There'll be airport tours. We're sure to have a few pilots flying in from around Western Canada, so there'll be lots of different planes to check out.
0: Going to be a busy day today at the Fairmont Airport open house.
1: So people can learn, you know, that the airport is there, that it's a public airport, and, you know, just how big the airport is and what a big piece of infrastructure we have here in the Columbia Valley that serves people as far away as Golden at times. For medical evacuations, can't always land at other airports, so the Fairmont Airport is quite well equipped for landings daytime, nighttime, 365 days a year.
0: Thank you so much, Dennis Walker, for all of that audio. And remember, that's happening today until 1 o'clock. The next air show will happen at noon. Go check it out today in Fairmont Hot Springs.
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6: 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Good morning. It's Alicia Trozo live and local in studio, keeping you company today until 2 o'clock. You know, there's a fun show coming out, and I bought tickets back in, I want to say, 2019, 2020, somewhere in there, right around COVID. Queen, It's a Kind of Magic was coming here to Cranbrook. I bought tickets. We were all excited for it. And then, well, things got canceled. Well, guess what? They've decided to come back to Cranbrook and try again. And the show is almost sold out, believe it or not. Experience Queen, It's a Kind of Magic, coming to Key City Theatre Tuesday the 22nd this month. Full costume changes, vocals, a fun light show, just to name a few of this killer Queen rock concert. 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Next week, Mark Nichols will be back to his regular afternoon shift, and I've given him a pair of tickets to give away, so make sure you're tuned in between 2 and 7 all next week for your chance to win. I had the opportunity to speak with lead vocalist Warren. He's really excited about this one.
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2: 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He said, "Oh, Canada." Kind of laughed it off. It was funny, huh?

0: 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Good morning. It's Alicia Trozzo live and local in studio today until 2 o'clock. Coming up this Thursday, we've got a pretty important seminar happening. 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
1: 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So if you want any more information, please reach out.
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0: 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Good morning. 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If you are in Invermere on the 107.7 dial and tuned in, Invermere Home Hardware, my dad's working today out at the gatehouse. Go wave and say hi. If you see anything on the roads, let me know. 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Just a reminder, the Grand Fondo is currently on, so Highway 95A and 395. Be careful in traffic. Highway 93, 95 and Radium Hot Springs, two different construction zones are ongoing. Please watch for traffic control and expect delays as well. For weather, looks like the rain is disappearing. For today, we're going to see a high of 22 degrees. Tonight, overnight low of 7 with a few clouds. Sunday, periods of rain, high of 11, overnight low of 6 with continued rain. Back to school, back to work on Monday. For all of you except for me, I'll be on vacation. A mix of sun and cloud and a high of 16 degrees. Currently in Cranbrook, it's 13, Invermere 12, Radium Hot Springs 9, Fernie 14, Sparwood and Elkford a chilly 9 degrees. Today FM Roads and Weather is for Sandor Rental Equipment, serving the area for over 5 decades. They're open until 5. Sandor Rental Equipment on the Strip in Cranbrook. And this hour of music is for the Regional District of East Kootenay. 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

0: an incredible legend. You know her name, Dolly Parton, 9 to 5. Good morning, it's Alicia Trozo. Thanks so much for tuning in, whether it's on the FM dial, online at myeastkootenaynow.com, or on the iHeartRadio player app. Dolly Parton did a lot of work for children's charities, so I think she might appreciate this one. On Saturday the 26th, you can bring your kids to the third annual Thanksgiving Kids Carnival, hosted by Abundant Life and New Life Foursquare Churches. It's a fun and free event, and it's a carnival-themed event, so it teaches kids generosity as they complete a circuit of carnival-style games to win food items to be donated to our local food bank as well. For mom and dad, grandma, grandpa, auntie and uncle, whoever's bringing these kids, you are welcome to bring a non-perishable food item donation as well. Of course, as a reward at the end, the kids will receive a treat of goodie bags. This is coming up Saturday the 26th, 10 until 12:30 at Abundant Life Church, 501 11th Ave South, right beside Amy Woodland Elementary. It's going to be a fun one.
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3: 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We're with Basim. 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
4: Mark, good morning. 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
4: 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It's an amazing deal, to be honest. I did a video this morning, and a friend of mine, she got, it was a $20,000 package. Saved some taxes instead of going to the other province, and it's amazing saving. You're still in town. You don't have to spend more money to go there. We deliver them to your house and make sure you're happy. 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And as you see in our flyer, probably people got it. It's a great deals on major appliances, and we do have them. We do have lots in stock, as you see, on the floor in my back room, as well as the storage.
3: That is incredible. 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And if
4: Mark, yes. Honestly, there is a great now plan on internet from TELUS. It's 1.5 gigs. 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And we are committed as a TELUS that we will never increase the price for at least 5 years for you in this term. So if you need an internet, and you are eligible within the fiber infrastructure, come in. We'll look after you. We can tell you if your address is eligible or not, and then you get this great internet with very high speed.
3: You know where you want to be today. 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
10: 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And the Kootenai Rockies Grand Fondo is underway. It got started this morning at 9:30 at St. Eugene Golf Resort Casino. And about 450 riders taking part today in one of three distances for the Grand Fondo in cycling. So when you're out on the highway today, anywhere in the Wausau, Fort Steele, Kimberley, Cranbrook area, St. Eugene, of course, as well, please do watch for cyclists and slow down and pay attention to all speed zones and anything that you may see from local officials. We obviously want to keep our riders safe on the course today. A big thanks to the volunteers who help make this event a go every year. Another good turnout for the 11th event, and it's put on by Sunrise Rotary of Cranbrook along this year in conjunction with JCI Kootenai. 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
0: 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Good morning. It's Alicia Trozo live and local in studio. Thanks for tuning in. It's currently 11:20. Out on the roadways, please be cautious. As you heard from Jason, the Grand Fondo is currently on Highway 95A and 395, well over 450 riders will be out on those roads, so please be cautious. Highway 93, 95, and Radium Hot Springs, two different construction zones are ongoing. Please watch for traffic control, speed reduction, and of course, congestion in traffic as well. Tonight, overnight low of 7 with a few clouds. Tomorrow, rain, a high of 11. Overnight low of 6 with continued rain. Monday, back to school, back to work, a mix of sun and cloud, and a high of 16 degrees. Hopefully, we'll see a high of 22 degrees today. But currently in Cranbrook, it's 13 degrees and with a mix of sun and cloud. Invermere is the same. Radium Hot Springs is sitting at 11. Fernie, 16. Sparwood, 12. Same with Elkford. And Creston is a balmy 16 degrees as well. 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

0: Avril Lavigne featuring Simple Plan, Canadian artists on 107.5 Today FM. Good afternoon. Close enough, I guess. I'm Alicia Trozo, live and local in studio, keeping you company today. Thank you so much for tuning in. It's currently 11:31. So yesterday, if you were tuned in last night when I was in, I was talking about the Cranbrook Curling Center. Their new manager, Sean, he has moved in quite nicely, and I think he's made himself well at home. And the volunteers and everyone at the Cranbrook Curling Center are enjoying his company and his leadership. But I couldn't remember when league registration deadlines were coming up, so I had to contact him. So here's Sean with more on the Cranbrook Curling League registration, which is now open.
1: 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The first registration deadline is September 26th.
0: So that's coming up really quickly. Thank you so much, Sean. Registration deadline September the 26th for some of them. Others, they are extended into October and January. 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
4: 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And I'm looking at a TV. Maybe you've got a guest room, no TV in there. You got some guests coming and relatives in the fall. You want something in that room, but you don't want to spend a lot of money. 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You get a 65-incher per perfect for that separate room, the room that's not used a lot, and the guests come and they want a TV. There you go. $450. It's sitting here right now. You can walk out with it today. A 65-inch Skyworth. Unreal, huh? Yeah. And, of course, listen to the deals on this. 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
8: 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It's Alicia Trozo. 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So this station is officially 11 years old. We signed on back in September of 2015. And I've got some audio here from a man in Kelowna. It was this man who brought the new radio station to Cranbrook and the East Kootenays that year in 2015.
9: My name is Paul Larson, and from 2007 until 2019, I was the president and co-owner of a company called Clear Sky Radio. 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
8: And he also agreed to bringing a BC born and raised audio announcer to our station, Dennis Walker, he brought with him. 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And in August 2019, we relaunched the station as 107.5 Today FM, the one you know and love today. And of course, Mark Nichols is also another original announcer that we've had on air with us all 11 years too. So we've got some pretty incredible staff here at Today FM and our announcers that you know and love. Coming up next, we've got Alex Sampson with Misery.
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0: Fighters with Everlong on 107.5 Today FM, the East Kootenays playlist. Good afternoon. It's Alicia Trozo, live and local in studio, keeping you company today until 2 o'clock. It's currently 11:47, getting close to lunchtime. Coming up, not next weekend, but the weekend after, September the 26th and 27th at the Marysville Arena. It's the 48th annual Kimberly Fall Fair. 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We've got chicken poop bingo, milk Betsy the cow. We've got an awesome and amped up kids corner this year and so much more. If you'd like to be a vendor at this one, you can wait until the Thursday night, I believe, is the deadline prior. Don't wait that long. 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If you'd like to participate and be a vendor, send an email to KimberlyFallFair@gmail.com and remember to spell Kimberly appropriately. Coming up next, Mark Nichols, who's live on location at Andre's.
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3: 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What time are you open till today?
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0: 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The Grand Fondo is currently on, so there's 450-plus cyclists out on that roadway. Please be cautious and share the road. As well, Highway 9395 and Radium Hot Springs, two different construction zones are ongoing. Please watch for traffic control, delays, and reduced speed. Tonight, overnight low of 7 with a few clouds. Tomorrow, rain, a high of 11. Overnight low of 6 with continued rain. Monday, back to school, back to work, a mix of sun and cloud, and 16 degrees. We should see a high of 22 degrees today, but we'll see. Currently, right now, it's a high of 15 degrees in Cranbrook, 14 in Invermere. Radium Hot Springs is sitting at 12. Fernie, 16. Sparwood and Elkford are still a chilly 11 degrees. And Creston is now beating us at 17 degrees. 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
4: 107.5 Today FM. There's lots of activity at the Fairmont Airport currently. Andrea Tubbs with the Columbia Valley Airport Society says it's a well-used strip.
5: The airport is used quite frequently for medevacs in emergency situations. Obviously, during wildfire season, it's quite the hot spot. No pun intended. But we do see a lot of air traffic in the summer. It's a really vital community asset that peaks in the summer but is used all year round. Medical evacuations is a big one for sure.
4: The Fairmont Airport was built back in the mid-1980s.
5: The airport was built in 1985, so it'll be turning 40 next year. I guess you could call it a millennial. It was originally built as a joint project between a few different groups.
4: The fly-in open house pancake breakfast and air display is on now today until 1 o'clock, and the air show is on right now as well.
5: So people can learn, you know, that the airport is there, that it's a public airport, and, you know, just how big the airport is and what a big piece of infrastructure we have here in the Columbia Valley that serves people as far away as Golden at times. For medical evacuations, can't always land at other airports, so the Fairmont Airport is quite well equipped for landings daytime, nighttime, 365 days a year.
4: So for those on the 107.7 dial in the Columbia Valley, look up to the skies today for a show. Coming up next, we've got T-Rex on 107.5 Today FM, the East Kootenays playlist. Thanks for tuning in. It's 12:02.

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0: 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Good afternoon, it's Alicia Trozo, live and local in studio, keeping you company today until 2 o'clock. It's finally your lunch hour. Are you hungry? Well, why not go on down to Bayleaf Indian Fusion? We've got three locations, one in Cranbrook, one in Fernie, and one in Creston. Absolutely delicious food. And while you're there, if you would like, you can make a donation to Nepal, which is currently been going through some devastating flash flooding. Dilip Chan, owner of the Bayleaf Indian Fusion Restaurants, is originally from Nepal and still has family out there. And if you'd like to donate, you can go to any of the three Bayleaf Indian Fusion locations, and Bayleaf Indian Fusion will be matching every donation, dollar for dollar, up to $5,000. So go and enjoy some delicious lunch, and then you can leave a donation as well. Thank you so much to Dilip Chan for letting us spread the word about this one. They will be doing this fundraiser until the end of September. And then, of course, go enjoy some delicious food. It's a win-win.
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5: 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And remember, too, you're looking for TVs, they're loaded up with those. And, of course, all the phone plans. We were talking with Aiden about those earlier on. Good afternoon. This is Mark Nichols on the Strip in Cranbrook, Andre's.
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0: 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My dad's currently working there at the gatehouse. So if you've got a load of items and you're coming through, he's going to go through, check your receipts and make sure that you've got the proper things in the back of your vehicle. And if you've got a dog in there, he's got some treats too, if they enjoy treats, if they're allowed them. And I've got that habit now too. I've always got treats in my car just in case. Whenever I'm going to go see clients, if they've got pets, I try and bring some with me. If you're out on the roadways traveling in the Columbia Valley, Highway 93, 95 in Radium Hot Springs, there are two different construction zones ongoing. Please watch for traffic delays, traffic control, and speed reduction as well. Highway 95A and 395, the Grand Fondo is currently on, so there's well over 450 cyclists out on that roadway, so please be cautious. Tonight, overnight low of 7 with a few clouds. Tomorrow, periods of rain, high of 11, overnight low of 6 with continued rain. Monday, back to school, back to work for you guys, a mix of sun and cloud and a high of 16 degrees. Currently in Cranbrook, Invermere and Fernie, we're all sitting at 16 degrees. Radium Hot Springs is sitting at 13, same with Sparwood and Elkford, and Creston is sitting at a balmy 18 degrees. Hopefully today we'll see a high of 22. 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Coming up next, we've got Canadian band Bare Naked Ladies. If I had $1 million, what would you do? Let me know. Send me a text message.

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0: Mm.
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0: King of Anything, Sarah Bareilles on 107.5 Today FM. Good afternoon on your lunch hour. It's Alicia Trozzo, live and local in studio today, keeping you company until 2 o'clock. Thank you so much for tuning in. It's currently 12:31. Are you hungry? Well, have you checked out Pita Land yet? Remember Pita Land? We had them in half price deals for a couple of rounds, and their opening took a little longer than expected. That happens with building new buildings, right? 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But no stress now. They are open, and they are going to honor all of their half price deals vouchers. So if you haven't used them yet, go down for lunch to Pita Land. Let me know how it is. 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I could definitely go for a pita wrap or something delicious right now. Am I right?
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6: 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It's Alicia Trozo live and local in studio. Thanks for tuning in. It's currently 12:37. So in honor of lunch hours, I am very, very organized, but also I don't like change. So I'm very particular and set in my ways. And I always take my lunch hour at the same time every day. And it turns out my dogs are very particular as well. So on the random days where my partner and I don't get to have our lunch hour together at the same time, our dogs get mopey. Both of them won't eat at lunch. They kind of just sit around and complain that, you know, both humans aren't there during lunch. So in honor of lunch hour and my dogs, I've got a couple of fun dog facts for you. Are you ready? The two Jack Russell Terriers that played Eddie in Frasier from 1993 to 2004 were Moose and his son Enzo. I loved that show. And sensitive to changes in air currents, whiskers enable dogs to learn the size and speed of surrounding objects, allowing them to see in the dark. But I guess, you know, there's no air currents in the house, so they don't move at night when, you know, I can't see. Brats. When a dog tilts its head, it often seems like they're confused. However, this actually means they're curious and excited. Tell me more about your dogs. I'd love to know. Send me a text message on our Adapt2Build Roofing and Exteriors text line, 250-464-4107. The next song coming up, Daft Punk featuring Pharrell Williams, called Get Lucky. And my dog is called Lucky, so I'll sing about this one and she'll dance with me in the kitchen. It's fun.

0: classic for sure. That's Pearl Jam with Daughter on 107.5 Today FM, the East Kootenays playlist. Good afternoon on your lunch hour. I'm Alicia Trozo, live and local in studio, keeping you company today until 2 o'clock. Although we do have a bit of a special day today. So after 2, AJ is going to keep you company until 6 o'clock because we have Derek Corchega live on location today from 3 until 5 for the Royal Canadian Legion Branch number 24 here in Cranbrook. They're hosting their 100th anniversary celebration to honor a century of serving to veterans and the community from 3 to 5 at Rotary Park today. Yes, that's right, today. There's going to be a Mr. Mike's Barbecue by Donation Entertainment with Larry Warren, and as well as the Kimberly Pipe Band. Pop on down, say hi to Derek. We call him Corchy over here.
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0: 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Good afternoon on your lunch hour. Alicia Trozzo live and local in studio. It's currently 12:55. If you're out on the roadways, please be cautious. The Gran Fondo is currently happening on Highway 95A and 395. Well over 450 cyclists out on that roadway, so please share the roads. Highway 93, 95 and Radium Hot Springs, two different construction zones are ongoing. Please watch for traffic control. You can expect delays, and with the weekend here, congested traffic as well. Hopefully today we see a high of 22 degrees. Tonight, overnight low of 7 with a few clouds. Tomorrow, periods of rain, high of 11. Overnight low of 6 with continued showers. Monday, back to school, back to work. A mix of sun and cloud and a high of 16 degrees. Currently in Cranbrook, it's 17. Same with Fernie. Invermere sitting at 16 degrees. Same with Radium Hot Springs. Sparwood, 14 degrees. And Elkford, 13. Creston is beating us once again, sitting at 20 degrees. 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
1: 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Good afternoon, it's Alessia Trozo live and local in studio today, keeping you company for just a little bit longer. Now, I know you've been adjusting recently. Dennis Walker is now semi-retired, and he hangs out with you weekend mornings now, no longer weekday mornings. So we've done a little bit of some shuffling around, let's call it. Well, Mark Nichols is returning to his afternoon show 2 to 7 weekdays. Next week will be a little different still because I'm going to be away on vacation. So I apologize. I'm not going to be in my regular slot either. But just because we're shuffling around doesn't mean we're still not doing some of our great things, like Secret Sound, sponsored by Great Canadian Liquor Warehouse. We do that 7:40 weekday mornings. So next week, you're going to be with Steve Russell for your chance to win. 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An eagle sound, a bat, a squeaky balloon, a dog chew toy. Now, the only tip I'm going to give you is that first thing in the morning, my dogs at home do not enjoy this secret sound. So take that as you will. 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
1: 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Good afternoon. It's Alicia Trozo, live and local in studio, keeping you company today. It's currently 1:17, and last week I had some listeners reach out. Why was I away last week? Last week I drove all the way out to Kelowna to see Weird Al Yankovic live. Yes, that's right. I am a Weird Al fan, and I guess that'll show my age. But I've got a fun one. I had the opportunity to interview Brad Roberts of the Crash Test Dummies. They're a Canadian band, and back in the early 90s, they came out with their hit song, Mm-mm-mm-mm. And Weird Al Yankovic did a cover of that song. And the reason I'm so excited about this is because the Crash Test Dummies, all thanks to Kootenai Concert Connection, are coming to Cranbrook's Key City Theater for their Jingle All the Way tour Saturday, November the 21st. But that main song that was their headliner, Weird Al made it a headliner as well. Here's Brad Roberts with more.
14: With regards to the Weird Al song, it's true, Weird Al did indeed cover our single, and in fact he made it the single on his own record, which was a great honor. In terms of interacting with him, yes, once we established that he was going to do the song, we ended up doing an appearance on Much Music together, where I sang one verse of the song, that he came on with a Brad Roberts wig on and sang his verse. The lovely guy.
15: He did the music video. I noticed he parodied very similar to your official music video for this one, too.
14: Yes, he did. I thought they did a great job.

0: Stargazing by Miles Smith on 107.5 Today FM, the East Kootenays playlist. Good afternoon. It's Alicia Trozo, live and local in studio. And guess who's in here with me? It's Derek Krachega.
1: Hey, Alish, how's it going?
0: It's going. How are you going?
1: I'm hungry.
0: Are you?
1: I am.
0: Well, that's good news because there's a barbecue going on here really soon, isn't there?
1: There is. Starting at 2:30 at Rotary Park, Legion Branch 24, Cranbrook, is celebrating the 100th anniversary of the Royal Canadian Legion. And we're going to have Mr. Mike's Burgers by donation.
0: Delicious.
1: So you know I'm going to be in line a few times for that. We got entertainment. Larry Warren's going to be performing. And the Kimberly Pipe Band is going to be performing.
0: Fantastic.
1: So bring your phones and record some video to save for posterity. Because what? The Kimberly Pipe Band celebrating 100 years next year, I think, in 2027.
0: Next year, I believe so.
1: Yeah. So a couple of centennials to celebrate. And that's all happening from 2:30 till 5:30-ish at Rotary Park.
0: Sounds good. Come on down and enjoy the party. Derek Krachega is headed there soon. We're just waiting on Mark to come back from Andre's. It's a very busy day today. And don't worry, AJ is going to be in studio with you as well while Derek is on location. So go say hi to Derek. He's got the cruiser and all the equipment ready to go on 107.5 Today FM.
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5: 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We have Aiden once again. Hi, Aiden.
6: Hello, hello.
5: One nice day outside and a very nice day inside because the sales are happening here today. 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
6: Yeah, we got a bunch of sales going on right now. 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
5: And additionally, of course, they always think about Andre's with TVs. You've got a load of those, too.
6: Oh, we've got tons of those going right now. We've got a couple hundred inches on the way. We've got Samsung, LG, Sony, and then still got a handful of our Skyworths in, which we've got on a really good promotion going right now as well.
5: Yeah, I saw one. It's like a 65-inch for $450. That's incredible. Maybe for the kids' room or guests coming?
6: Exactly. It's got a lot
5: 4K?
6: It is 4K, yeah. It's got a lot of the higher-end specs there, and Google-powered TV, so you can get every app available.
5: That is incredible. Anything you want to mention before we get going here?
6: Yeah, pop them down, come see us. We've got plenty of sales, so we can always make sure you're getting nice and new, shiny things on a good price.
5: Thank you. One of the great workers here, Aiden. Thank you so much. Today FM at Andre's.
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2: 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Good afternoon. It's Alicia Trozo live in studio. It's 1:35. I guess we need a weather update, don't we? Well, looking on the roads first, heads up, the Grand Fondo is happening today. So Highway 95A to 395. There's going to be lots and lots of cyclists on that roadway, well over 450 of them. So please stay cautious and share the roadways. Highway 93, 95 and Radium Hot Springs, two different ongoing construction zones. Please watch for traffic control, congested traffic, and of course, reduced speed too. Tonight, overnight low of 7 with a few clouds. Tomorrow, periods of rain, high of 11. Overnight low of 6 with continued rain. Monday, back to school, back to work. A mix of sun and cloud and a high of 16 degrees. Currently in Cranbrook and Fernie, it's 18. Invermere, 17. Radium, 16. Sparwood, 15. Elkford, 14. And Creston is sitting at 21 degrees. 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And this hour of music is for H&R Block, with offices in Cranbrook, Kimberley, Fernie, and Invermere. They're hiring for all positions as well. 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Coming up next, Canadian artist Theory of a Dead Man. They've recently come out with a new song, and they're going on tour with Mammoth. That one I'm excited for. Maybe I should get some tickets for that too.

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1: 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Good afternoon. It's Alicia Trozo live in studio, keeping you company today until 2 o'clock. So that means I'm here for just a little bit longer. Coming up on Saturday, October the 24th, mark your calendars from 10 a.m. until 4 p.m. at the Radium Hot Springs Center. 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I know you're last minute. I am too. But speaking of weddings, I've been listening to some music and I'm going to have to refresh myself on how to dance the Macarena and the chicken dance because that's just a classic standard for weddings. Am I right?
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1: 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For the last time, I'm going to be out on my way on vacation until Tuesday, September the 22nd. Thank you so much for tuning in today with me. I hope you had as much fun as I did, whether you're on the FM dial, online at myeastkootenaynow.com, or on the iHeartRadio Player app. Don't worry, AJ and Derek Corchega are going to keep you company for a couple more hours on this very special Saturday for you. If you're out on the roadways, please be cautious. Highway 95A and 395, the Grand Fondo is currently happening. Well over 450 cyclists out on that roadway. And Highway 93, 95 in Iridium Hot Springs, two different construction zones are ongoing and they're going to be continuing well into October and December. So please watch for traffic delays and congestion and speed limit reduction. Tonight, overnight low of 7 with a few clouds. Tomorrow, periods of rain, high of 11, overnight low of 6 with continued rain. Monday, back to school, back to work for you guys. A mix of sun and cloud and a high of 16 degrees. Well, hopefully we see that high of 22 today. Currently in Cranbrook, it's 19 degrees in Invermere as well. And in Radium Hot Springs, Fernie is sitting at 18, Sparwood is sitting at 16, and same with Elkford as well. 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And this hour of music is for H&R Block with offices in Cranbrook, Kimberley, Fernie, and Invermere. 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I'm Alicia Trozo on your Saturday show, live and local. I'll see you again when I'm back from vacation on my evening show at 7 p.m. on Tuesday, the 22nd. Have a great weekend.

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0: Cameron Whitcomb, quitter on 107.5 Today FM, the East Kootenays playlist. Hey, it's AJ keeping you company on the Saturday show while we've got Derek Horcheka down live location at Rotary Park. Hey, happening right now, we've got the Grand Fondo. We've got Today FM's Jason Cavan with a little bit more.
1: 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It got started this morning at 9:30 at St. Eugene Golf Resort Casino, and about 450 riders taking part today in one of three distances for the Grand Fondo in cycling. So when you're out on the highway today, anywhere in the Wausau, Fort Steele, Kimberley, Cranbrook area, St. Eugene, of course, as well, please do watch for cyclists and slow down and pay attention to all speed zones and anything that you may see from local officials. We obviously want to keep our riders safe on the course today. A big thanks to the volunteers who help make this event a go every year. Another good turnout for the 11th event, and it's put on by Sunrise Rotary of Cranbrook along this year in conjunction with JCI Kootenay. 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
0: Big thanks to everyone who put that together. If you're out on the highways, like you said, be sure to be careful. Watch out in traffic. Let's keep our riders safe. Coming up next on Today FM, we've got Below, but first we've got a report from Derek Horcheka down at Rotary Park for the Cranbrook Legion's 100th anniversary celebration. We've also got the forecast coming up.
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3: It's a beautiful day to celebrate a centennial. Ford Legion, Branch 24, Cranbrook, and Cranbrook Dodge. In fact, I'm Derek Horcheka here at Rotary Park. We're getting ready to celebrate the 100th anniversary of the Royal Canadian Legion here at Rotary Park in Cranbrook. It's on from 3 till 5 this afternoon, and we have lots to tell you about. Larry Warren setting up the stage as we speak. He'll be providing some stage entertainment for us throughout the afternoon. The Kimberley Pipe Band, who will be celebrating their 100th anniversary next year, they're going to perform at 4 o'clock this afternoon here at Rotary Park. If you've never heard the Kimberley Pipe Band play, you want to be at this performance this afternoon. They're getting ready to celebrate 100. We're celebrating 100 of the Royal Canadian Legion. Oh, and by the way, Mr. Mike's is here with the barbecue. Mr. Mike Burgers, they're absolutely free, but if you'd like to make a donation, I'll tell you where that money's going to go with regards to our veterans in Legion Branch 24. At Rotary Park, I'm Derek Horcheka.
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0: Hey, it's a gorgeous day out there today. Perfect weather to be spending down at Rotary Park for the Cranbrook Legion's 100th anniversary celebration. Today FM weather, we're currently sitting at 18. For today, it's a mix of sun and cloud with a high of 22. For tonight, we're seeing a few clouds and some increasing cloudiness before morning. For tomorrow, it's cloudy, periods of rain beginning in the morning, some gusty winds in the afternoon, a high of 11. Taking a look at the week, Monday's going to be a mix of sun and cloud, a high of 16. Tuesday's also a mix of sun and cloud, a high of 17.
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1: 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Hey, it's AJ hanging out with you on the Saturday show. 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
5: We're celebrating 100 years of the Royal Canadian Legion. Celebration is on from 3 till 5 this afternoon at Rotary Park. Mark in Cranbrook. Good afternoon. I'm Derek Ortega for Legion Branch 24, and thanks to Cranbrook Dodge for sponsoring our event today. Steve Mercandelli just might be around here later this afternoon. He's a veteran himself, and he's a Legion member. We'll talk to him about that. We have part of our celebration this afternoon, Mr. Mike's Barbecue from 3 to 5. It's absolutely free for your Mike Burgers, and there's soft drinks and water, and it's absolutely free. If you'd like to make a donation, you can, but you don't have to. We're saying thank you very much and celebrating 100 years of the Royal Canadian Legion. Larry Miller setting up on stage, and the Kimberley Pipe Band, who will be celebrating their centennial next year. The Kimberley Pipe Band is going to be performing here at Rotary Park Cranbrook at 4 o'clock this afternoon. Pack up the kids. It's a beautiful day to spend some time outside. We're at Rotary Park in Cranbrook. For Today FM, I'm Derek Corchega.
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0: 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Hey, it's AJ on the Saturday show, and coming up later this year in November, we've got a pretty cool concert coming to the Key City Theater. Pretty for the People is presenting Pretty Jagged, an Alanis Morissette tribute on Friday, November 6th at 7:30 p.m. at the Key City Theater. Tickets are $35 and available now. You might actually recognize Pretty for the People. They played at the Summer Sounds concert this summer. Again, that's Pretty for the People, Pretty Jagged, an Alanis Morissette tribute on Friday, November 6th at 7:30 p.m. at the Key City Theater. Up next on Today FM, it's Streetheart, but first, we got another report from Derek Ortega coming up.
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2: We're celebrating 100 years of the Royal Canadian Legion. We're at Rotary Park at the Cenotaph in downtown Cranbrook. I'm Derek Ortega. Legion Branch 24 is here from 3 till 5 this afternoon. Mr. Mike's is here with free Mike Burgers. And if you'd like to make a donation, I'll tell you in a few minutes where that money's going to go for your donation. But the burgers are free. We got pop and soft drinks. The Kimberley Pipe Band's going to perform at 4 o'clock. They're celebrating 100 years next year. And Larry Miller turning 80 tomorrow. Happy birthday, Larry.
3: Larry Warren.
2: Larry Warren. I'm used to the ski. I'm used to the ski guy.
3: Same difference.
2: Larry Warren's with me. You're wearing a blue beret. Most people know our Canadian Armed Forces and our veterans with a green beret or the burgundy beret. Tell us what the blue beret represents.
3: Well, blue represents United Nations worldwide, and I served in Cyprus in 67, and I served in Egypt in 74, and other various venues throughout my career. I had 28 years service, but the blue beret to me is, I'm very proud to wear.
2: Congratulations on your 80th birthday tomorrow. Thank you for your service, sir. And you're providing the entertainment on stage. What songs can we expect from the playlist?
3: Anything from everything from 50s, 60s up to today.
2: Hey, there you
3: but,
2: go.
3: But no rap.
2: No rap. I would pay to see that. Larry, happy birthday. We're at Rotary Park 3 to 5 this afternoon for the Royal Canadian Legion's 100th anniversary.
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0: It's going to be pretty cool tomorrow morning. We're going to see some rain as well. Today FM weather, today's a mix of sun and cloud, a high of 22. For today, we're seeing a few clouds. For tonight, we're seeing a few clouds, increasing cloudiness before morning. For tomorrow, it's cloudy. Periods of rain beginning in the morning. Gusty winds in the afternoon, a high of 11. Taking a look at Monday, it's a mix of sun and cloud, a high of 17. Tuesday's also a mix of sun and cloud, a high of 17.
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0: The Congos, come with me now on 107.5 Today FM, the East Kootenays playlist. Hey, it's AJ keeping you company on the Saturday show. Hey, coming up this Tuesday, hopefully you've been saving your gas tanks. This Tuesday is Cranbrook Cove's Fuel Good Day. This year, they've chosen the Cranbrook Kimberley Hospice Society. At Today FM, we got to speak with George Watson from the society.
1: Well, we're really excited. Amber Watson from the co-op gas station and convenience store contacted us to see if they could do a Fuel Good Day at the Cranbrook Co-op Gas Bar, where a minimum of 5 cents from every liter is going to be donated to the Hospice Society. We're going to have all sorts of volunteers there washing windows and talking to people. We hope that people will come down, fuel up. If you're thinking of fueling your car up between now and the 15th, drive slowly, save the fuel, get those empty tanks down to Cranbrook Co-op on the 15th, and we'll fill you right up to the top.
0: Again, this Tuesday is Cranbrook Co-op's Feel Good Day. If you've been saving your gas tanks, just a few days left to go. 5 cents from every liter sold will be donated to the Hospice Society. Up next on Today FM, we've got Gracie Abrams. But first, we've got another report from Darius Corchega.
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4: We're celebrating the 100th anniversary of the Royal Canadian Legion and Legion Branch 24. We're at Rotary Park in Cranbrook till 5 this afternoon. I'm Derek Corchega with Debbie. Debbie, I've known you for years. I never know what your title is. What's your title at the Legion?
5: Secretary Manager.
4: Secretary Manager. She's the person who gets everything done. That's Debbie. You know, in your office, that one person? That's Debbie here at Legion Branch 24. We have lots of tables with different bits of information at each table, Deb. Mm-hmm. And I notice what looks like a telephone from MASH. Can you tell me what's at this table?
5: So this table here on the back side of the cenotaph, we've dedicated to information we have from World War II and items from World War II, because the names of the boys that didn't come home from World War II are on this side.
4: This side, yeah.
5: Yeah, so we have pictures of them. Nice. And information, yeah.
4: Yeah. So if you ever looked at the cenotaph and you've seen the names on the back, we have corresponding photos here today. Folks can come and check that out.
5: For sure, 100%.
4: And what's at the other tables around the cenotaph?
5: Okay, so over in the corner there by the Wall of Honor, Debbie McPhee has put together what we do for remembrance with the schools.
4: Okay.
5: We send veterans and Legion members to every single school assembly. We run our poster literary contest, 450 plus
4: nice.
5: Entries every year. We give out prizes. We've had provincial and zone and national winners.
4: Yeah.
5: So she's got all that information, what we do, how we do it, what's available for students.
4: Mm-hmm.
5: And then at the next table is, well, we have membership forms if anybody would like to join.
4: Yes.
5: But the Wall of Honor, two high school students, and I'm sorry I left their information at the office, they went through and they have listed all of the names on the Senate, on the Wall of Honor,
4: mm-hmm.
5: because they weren't put on there in any particular order, so you can't alphabetically look.
4: Yes.
5: So we have a spreadsheet. If you're wondering if a member in your family is on there, go talk to those ladies over there. They'll do a search and they'll let you know if someone you love is up there.
4: Wow. Come and find out more. We're here till 5 this afternoon. It's a celebration of the Royal Canadian Legion 100th anniversary, sponsored in part by Cranbrook Dodge. We're here till 5 at Rotary Park, Cranbrook.
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0: It's bright and sunny today. If you're heading down to the free barbecue for the Legion's 100th anniversary at Rotary Park, you couldn't ask for better weather. Today FM weather, we're currently sitting at 20. For today, it's a mix of sun and cloud, a high of 22. For tonight, we're seeing a few clouds, increasing cloudiness before morning. For tomorrow, it's cloudy, periods of rain beginning in the morning, high of 11. And taking a look at Monday, it's a mix of sun and cloud, high of 16. For Tuesday, it's a mix of sun and cloud, a high of 17.

0: 107.5 Today FM, the East Kootenays playlist with Marianas Trench, Who Do You Love? It's AJ hanging out with you on the Saturday show. And coming up this Wednesday, we have got the final Rockin' the Rockies Car Club Weekly Wednesday Show and Shine. That's going to get going at 5 to 8 p.m. down by Rotary Park. It's open to anyone who wants to come down, show off their own ride, or check out all the cool cars on display. Again, this Wednesday is the final one, so you don't want to miss it. After 8 p.m., the fun doesn't stop there. That is when the town tour starts. All those classic rides are going to get lined up. Take a bit of a drive through downtown. You can check that out as well. Again, this Wednesday, the final weekly Wednesday Show and Shine, presented by the Rockin' the Rockies Car Club. Up next on Today FM, we've got Alex Sampson, but first, another report by Derek Ortega.
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3: Celebrating 100 years of the Royal Canadian Legion here till 5 this afternoon at Rotary Park in Cranbrook. Yes, that's where the Cenotaph is. I'm Deborah Cortega. First thing you notice when you walk in is the aroma of the Mr. Mike's Burgers. Mr. Mike's Burgers here with a soft drink or bottled water, absolutely free to help us celebrate 100 years of the Royal Canadian Legion and Legion Branch 24. Deb is with us today because if folks would like to make a donation when they get their burger, if they would like to, they don't have to, tell me where the money's going to go.
4: So the monies today will be gratefully accepted for the proposed new war memorial that we would like to erect over at the old cemetery to designate the returning soldiers sections and their families that are currently buried there and those that would choose to be buried there.
3: Yeah.
4: Because there are a few places left.
3: Yeah. Okay, so we do have a sign there, and it's been there for a long time. It's an old wooden sign, and a gentleman by the name of Larry has been taking care of it for quite a few years.
4: Yeah, that's my understanding. I think it's Larry Miller.
3: Larry Miller,
4: He's been there. He's been the sole caretaker.
3: Yeah.
4: And also the other, there's a wooden kind of 2x4, 4x4 with the flag.

0: 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This reminder from Sam and the team at Pizza Hut.
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0: The East Kootenays playlist on 107.5 Today FM with Drop Dead by Olivia Rodrigo. It's AJ hanging out with you on the Saturday show. And hey, if you haven't met the guy yet, Dilip Chand is the owner of Bayleaf Indian Fusion, with locations here in Cranbrook as well as Fernie and Creston. 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Bayleaf Indian Fusion is currently hosting a fundraiser for Nepal until September 31st. 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
3: The lines are forming up for the Mr. Mike's Barbecue, and the weather is perfect. Good afternoon for Today FM Radio. 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This is the coverage, the celebration of the Royal Canadian Legion Centennial. 100 years of the Royal Canadian Legion in 2026. And to celebrate, we have Larry Warren on stage performing. Coming up at 4, so there's still time to get here. Coming up at 4, the Kimberly Pipe Band is going to perform. And the Kimberly Pipe Band celebrating their centennial in 2027, just next year, just a few months away, in fact. Mr. Mike's is here with the barbecue. They get your Mr. Mike's burgers, pop, you know, a drink kind of thing. 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We're looking to build an actual gated memorial there for our veterans. So that's where that money goes. But you don't have to. It's absolutely free. Mr. Mike's is here. We're all here till 5 this afternoon, celebrating 100 years of the Royal Canadian Legion, powered in part by Cranbrook Dodge and Legion Branch 24. 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
0: Cooling down quite a bit tomorrow. Going to be a little rainy as well. You might want to bring a raincoat if you're heading out. Today FM weather. Tonight we're seeing a few clouds, increasing cloudiness before morning. For tomorrow, it's cloudy. Periods of rain beginning in the morning, a high of 11. Then taking a look at Monday and Tuesday, it's a mix of sun and cloud on Monday, high of 18. For Tuesday, it's cloudy, a high of 17. Currently, we're sitting at 20.
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0: Ariana Grande, Hate That I Made You Love Me on 107.5 Today FM, the East Kootenays playlist. Hey, it's AJ keeping you company on the Saturday show. Hey, coming up towards the end of October, we've got two pretty cool shows coming to the area. Mountain Home Productions presents Feeling Groovy, the music of Simon and Garfunkel, starring Jim Witter and featuring Ian Tanner. It's two great shows. The first one's Saturday, October 24th at the Columbia Valley Center. 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And then the next one will be the next day, Sunday, October 25th at the Key City Theater here in Cranbrook. 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Up next on Today FM, it's the Pussycat Dolls, but first, another report by Derek Ortega.
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9: Archibald Street Bridge, Kimberly, is closed to vehicle traffic till October 31st for repairs. 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
10: It's nice and sunny today, cooling down quite a bit tomorrow. We're seeing some rain tomorrow as well. Today FM weather, we're currently sitting at 20. For today, we're seeing a few clouds, increasing cloudiness before morning. For tomorrow, it's cloudy. Periods of rain beginning in the morning, a high of 11. And taking a look at Monday, it's a mix of sun and cloud, a high of 18. For Tuesday, it's cloudy, a high of 17.
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0: 107.5 Today FM, the East Kootenays playlist with Remember by Tyler Shaw. Hey, it's AJ hanging around you on the Saturday show. Hey, if you've ever wanted an excuse to put on the most ridiculous outfit in your closet and head onto the green, there is a huge local tradition making a special one-time comeback. The Emily Bryden Youth Foundation is officially bringing back their golf tournament for just this year only to celebrate their 20th anniversary next weekend. Mark it down for next Saturday at the Fernie Golf Club with a shotgun start right at 12 o'clock. This won't be your standard serious round of golf either. They're fully encouraging fancy dress, fun, and total shenanigans with all kinds of games, challenges, and distractions set up all over the course. Tickets are going to be $175, which covers your green fees and a bay leaf buffet, though you'll need to lock in a cart separately. Registration is officially open with limited spots left for both singles and doubles, so head online to emilybrydenyouthfoundation.com to lock in your spot before they fill up. Coming up next on Today FM, we got Miley Cyrus, but first we got another report from Derek Ortega.
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4: 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Kimberley Pipe Band has been providing the entertainment along with Larry Warren throughout the afternoon. And our Mr. Mike's Barbecue. Thank you to Mr. Mike's. Free Mr. Mike's Burgers as we commemorate 100 years of the Royal Canadian Legion. 100 years. 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

0: The East Kootenays playlist on 107.5 Today FM with Don't Let Me Down by the Chainsmokers. Hey, it's AJ on the Saturday show. Also in that set, we had I'm Not Your Hero by Tegan and Sarah and End of the World by Miley Cyrus. Bit of news about her, actually. She appears to be dropping her famous last name based on hints on social media. Yeah, a couple of days ago, she debuted a new handle on her social media that just reads Miley instead of her first and last name. The name change came as she announced her newest album, Bass Persuades. That's actually coming out this upcoming Friday, September 18th. When it does come out, let us know what you think on the Adaptabuild Roofing and Exteriors text line at 250-464-4107. Up next on Today FM, it's Ria May, but first, another report by Derek Ortega.
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3: We're celebrating the 100th anniversary of the Royal Canadian Legion. We're at Rotary Park in Cranbrook. Good afternoon, I'm Derek Korchanga. We got the tunes cranked up. That's Larry Warren on stage providing the entertainment for us. The Kimberly Pipe Band, they're going to be doing their thing any minute now. 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We'll tell you the full story. 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
6: Nice and sunny this evening. For tomorrow, it's cooling down quite a bit. We're also seeing some rain, so you might want to bring a raincoat if you're heading out. Today FM weather. Tonight we're seeing a few clouds, increasing cloudiness before morning. For tomorrow, it's cloudy, periods of rain beginning in the morning, a high of 11. Taking a look at Monday and Tuesday, it's a mix of sun and cloud on Monday, a high of 18. Tuesday's cloudy, a high of 17. Currently, we're sitting at 20.
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0: 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Hey, it's AJ keeping you company on the Saturday show. Coming up this Wednesday, we've got a pretty special fundraiser. The Cops for Kids Jaylen Bale is coming back this Wednesday, running from 11 to 4 over at the Tamarack Center. They're actually looking for nominations right now, so if you've got a coworker, a boss, or a friend you'd love to see thrown behind bars, for a good cause, of course, now is your chance to send in a name. All the money raised goes directly towards helping local kids dealing with medical, physical, or traumatic crises across our community. To lock someone up and nominate a target, just shoot an email over to marketing@tamarackcenter.ca. You can also make a donation directly by heading online to copsforkids.org. Again, that's the Cops for Kids Jaylen Bale this Wednesday from 11 to 4 over at the Tamarack Center. Coming up next on Today FM, we got KT Toonstall. But first, another report from Derek coming up.
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13: We're celebrating the 100th anniversary of the Royal Canadian Legion, Legion Branch 24, in fact, at the Rotary Park in Cranbrook. I'm Deborah Corchega with the person I want to thank right off is Debbie, who's the person who keeps everything going at the Legion. Debbie, thank you for all that you do, and you have some people to thank as well.
14: Yes, I do. I want to thank especially our Legion volunteers who got up early this morning to do all this. Mm-hmm. I want to thank Derek for the wonderful coverage we've been getting, Kimberly Pipe Band, Mr. Mike's, the veterans, and especially the citizens of Cranbrook that came down to show your support. Our community is incredibly important to us.
13: It was a great turnout, and Larry did a great job on stage as well.
14: How could I forget Larry? Larry is amazing.
13: Yes.
14: And we appreciate everything he does.
13: And I know I got his name wrong earlier once, but I corrected it, so I want to make sure we get him in there.
14: Yeah.
13: The fundraising for the Veterans Cemetery, is that next on the agenda for fundraising?
14: That is our next on the agenda over at the Veterans Cemetery across from West Lawn. Mm-hmm. We have a wooden sign. I'm not sure how long it's been there, but it requires maintenance. And the truth is, like every organization, our volunteers are aging. Mm-hmm. So, group of Legion members and volunteers have gotten together, going to be applying for grants, and they're trying to get a granite memorial placed there to last into infamy.
13: A little less maintenance.
14: Yes.
13: There you go.
14: For sure.
13: Debbie, thank you for this, and here's to the next 100 years of the Royal Canadian Legion.
14: Thank you.
0: Big thanks to everyone who came out to the barbecue for the Legion. It was pretty warm today, nice and sunny. Today from weather, we're currently sitting at 20. For tonight, we're seeing a few clouds, increasing cloudiness before morning. For tomorrow, it's cloudy, periods of rain beginning in the morning, a high of 11. Taking a look at Monday and Tuesday, mix of sun and cloud on Monday, a high of 18. Tuesday's going to be cloudy, a high of 17.
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0: 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Hey, it's AJ hanging out with you on the Saturday show. Hey, just if you're not aware, the Cranbrook Curling League has their registration open right now, but not for too much longer. We've got Today FM's Alicia Trozo speaking to their manager, Sean.
1: 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Registration is now open, and we've got some great programs this year. 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
0: As I said, registration deadline is coming up quick, Saturday, September 26th. 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
5: We're celebrating the 100th anniversary of the Royal Canadian Legion, Legion Branch 24, in fact, at the Rotary Park in Cranbrook. I'm Derek Rochega with the person I want to thank right off is Debbie, who's the person who keeps everything going at the Legion. Debbie, thank you for all that you do, and you have some people to thank as well.
6: Yes, I do. I want to thank especially our Legion volunteers who got up early this morning to do all this. Mm-hmm. I want to thank Derek for the wonderful coverage we've been getting, Kimberly Pipe Band, Mr. Mike's, the veterans, and especially the citizens of Cranbrook that came down to show your support. Our community is incredibly important to us.
5: It was a great turnout, and Larry did a great job on stage as well.
6: How could I forget Larry? Larry is amazing.
5: Yes.
6: And we appreciate everything he does.
5: And I know I got his name wrong earlier once, but I corrected it, so I want to make sure we get him in there.
6: Yeah.
5: The fundraising for the Veterans Cemetery, is that next on the agenda for fundraising?
6: That is our next on the agenda over at the Veterans Cemetery across from West Lawn. Mm-hmm. We have a wooden sign. I'm not sure how long it's been there, but it requires maintenance. And the truth is, like every organization, our volunteers are aging. Mm-hmm. So group of Legion members and volunteers have gotten together, going to be applying for grants, and they're trying to get a granite memorial placed there to last into infamy.
5: A little less maintenance.
6: Yes.
5: There you go.
6: For sure.
5: Debbie, thank you for this, and here's to the next 100 years of the Royal Canadian Legion.
6: Thank you.
7: Hi, it's Jeannie Agatop. I remix Luke Guy. 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

0: 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It's AJ on the Saturday Show, and coming up in November, we've got a local favorite making return. The 43rd Annual Senior Citizens Dinner in Cranbrook is planned for Wednesday, November 25th at the Columba Lodge. Ed Murray, a member of the Rotary Club, is one of the main organizers at the dinner once again this year. He spoke with Jason from 107.5 Today FM.
1: As in the past, the Seniors Dinner is always the last Wednesday of November, and this year that's November 25th. The hall is donated by the Columba Lodge for us to host the dinner, and we get some of their volunteers involved as well before their Christmas season kicks off with their hall rentals, and so we don't have to pay a cent for the hall.
2: How do people, senior citizens, I guess, how do they get tickets to this if they want to go?
1: We will have tickets on sale around the end of October, very early November. Rick's Fine Meats will sell tickets, and the Heritage Inn will be selling tickets. The price will be $10 a person, and they'll sell out quickly. And we sell 435 tickets. That's the maximum they'll allow us to have in the Columba Hall for that night, and it's going to be, it's a big event. It's been running now. This will be our 43rd year since longtime Rotarian and Cranbrook citizen George Georgopoulos started the dinner in the basement of his Apollo restaurant and steakhouse.
0: Again, that's the 43rd Annual Senior Citizens Dinner on Wednesday, November 25th at the Columba Lodge. Tickets are going on sale end of October. They'll be about $10. You can get those at Rick's Fine Meats or at the Heritage Inn. Up next on Today FM, we've got Mike Marrow and Denora. But first, another report by Derek Ortega.
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5: We're celebrating the 100th anniversary of the Royal Canadian Legion, Legion Branch 24, in fact, at the Rotary Park in Cranbrook. I'm Derek Ortega with the person I want to thank right off is Debbie, who's the person who keeps everything going at the Legion. Debbie, thank you for all that you do, and you have some people to thank as well.
6: Yes, I do. I want to thank especially our Legion volunteers who got up early this morning to do all this. Mm-hmm. I want to thank Derek for the wonderful coverage we've been getting, Kimberly Pipe Band, Mr. Mike's, the veterans, and especially the citizens of Cranbrook that came down to show your support. Our community is incredibly important to us.
5: It was a great turnout, and Larry did a great job on stage as well.
6: How could I forget Larry? Larry is amazing.
5: Yes.
6: And we appreciate everything he does.
5: And I know I got his name wrong earlier once, but I corrected it, so I want to make sure we get him in there.
6: Yeah.
5: The fundraising for the Veterans Cemetery, is that next on the agenda for fundraising?
6: That is our next on the agenda over at the Veterans Cemetery across from West Lawn. We have a wooden sign. I'm not sure how long it's been there, but it requires maintenance. Yeah. And the truth is, like every organization, our volunteers are aging. Mm-hmm. So group of Legion members and volunteers have gotten together, going to be applying for grants, and they're trying to get a granite memorial placed there to last into infamy.
5: A little less maintenance.
6: Yes.
5: There you go.
6: For sure.
5: Debbie, thank you for this, and here's to the next 100 years of the Royal Canadian Legion.
6: Thank you.
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0: It's cooling down quite a bit tomorrow. We're also seeing some rain as well. You might want to bring a raincoat if you're heading out. Today FM weather tonight, we're seeing a few clouds, increasing cloudiness before morning. For tomorrow, it's going to be cloudy. We're seeing periods of rain beginning in the morning, a high of 11. Taking a look at next week, Monday's a mix of sun and cloud, a high of 18. Tuesday is going to be cloudy, a high of 17. Currently, we're sitting at 20. That's all from me today. Thanks so much for listening. You'll be able to hear me again tomorrow morning on the Sunday show.
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